701 line 3 to crossover, track 6. Checkpoint, riding back him up. 15 to start, one time.

12-27-86-90. Yep, guys, I'll say we're going to log on and start rolling here. Minutes, sir. How does it take you in 20 minutes, sir?

0: sorry, I didn't catch that. You're doing what, or?
1: Detector, no defects. What do you want to...
0: I hope it's sooner than 20 minutes, but I'll pass that along, over.

I was just at one emergency, but they're coming back. You guys need additional assistance? Copy that, dispatch out. No, Galesburg just told me to wait, so they haven't given me the green light to send you guys over. Dispatch out.

Sound, go to. I would give you a timeline, but the train that's got a light right this second seems to be dragging their feet, so give me a few minutes and I'll let you know when I have a better idea of how soon I'll be ready for you.

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1: 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Thank you. 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

0: Governor City Dispatch, Interstate 518, over. 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
1: That's what I like.

0: 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Are you up at West Ave picking up that KD over?
1: I'm over here, yeah.

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1: Yard count, 4 over.
0: Yard over.
1: Hey, just so you know, we've been blocking that boat crossing for about 40 minutes now, over.
0: Okay, one sec.

0: how long are you guys over?
1: Almost 8,200 feet. I've got 40 foot in front of me and about 200 feet behind me.
2: Jeez. Wow. Wow. This is a stellar day. Alrighty. Yeah. Let me see if this guy will light you up.
1: Yeah, we told him that earlier, but, you know, and we told him there was cars in the parking lot next to us before we took the crossing, so they knew.
2: Yeah, well, here's the problem. I think he's got a 13,000 foot 252 lined up at 5th Street, so.
1: Yeah.

Dave's doing a train check right now, okay. I'm going to take it in this way. Which unit's giving you the problem here?

0: Yard 375, over.
1: Go ahead, over.
0: Alright, well, told them they're gonna have to give you, like, headroom or something to be able to cut that crossing until your meat shows up, over.

0: don't see how that's going to work, over.
1: How not, over?
0: We'll have to shove back, and even then, cutting crossings are not going to be legal for the space we're going to have, over.
1: What do you mean how it's not going to be legal to cut a crossing, over?
0: Do this, send the cab out. If you're waiting for 253, might as well get the signal out, shove back to Mound, and sit there until they get close, and then we can get back in the clear. Over.
1: Yeah, that probably is going to work best. All right, I'll work with dispatch, and I'll send the yard van when I can. Over.
0: When you can, we'll tone them up.
2: KC Drawbridge, answer Riverdale Tower.
0: 375, dispatch.
2: 375, go ahead, over.
0: Just an idea to pass through you. Is there any way we can get a signal south? Get off these crossings here at that door. And then get in the clear when the 253 gets near, over.
2: You want it south or north there, over?
0: South, shove south towards Nahan, stop the rear end of Moundsville, at least we're off the crossing, over.
2: Okay. Signal indication, over.
0: Alright, signal indication, now we're just waiting for the yard cab, over.
2: Here we go, Drawbridge out.

Sierra 1300, over. I assume lunch after we're done with this. Okay. The outbound power will probably be here by the time we're done with lunch. So, we got to make a little sachet. You got 7 hazardous cars, head out on 5. When you're done, that'll need to go to 6. Then, I think we can squeeze the power into 2. Take some beans, and I'll get you on the outbound power, and we'll just double 5 to 6 out to the main. O'clock is on their way. I'm going to land them on the main as well. He's going to pull in just to clear and cut his power off and leave it there, but we'll both fit there.

0: Drawbridge, answer Davenport Tower. 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KC Drawbridge, answer South Command Tower. 181, go ahead, over. 252, waiting for a light across the street there. They're about 13,000 feet over.
1: Section person to do your work. And if you can just let me know when you're finished, because I have one that's going to be held at 10:36 until you do so. Thank you. Case 4 1, check out.

0: Try calling him again, over. Well, there's a message in there for that Reggie put in there, so just waiting on them.
1: 7869, Clint.
2: You guys, I'm not sure why that light's not firing. 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
1: Yeah.
0: Thank you. 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
1: 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Okay, alright, thank you.

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1: Go ahead, over to Headman.
0: Alright, Yardman will be there in about, call it 20 minutes. Just dropping off the crew at West Ave here.
1: Understood.

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0: R253O. R253 over. I'm gonna get K73 in on the slow and in for 5-track here quickly. 7KD, come on in. Indy up to the bridge, come in A-hand 5-track. So 253 is working. Give him a holler. Over.
1: Landing on A-hand 5-track.

0: trying to shove Chicago's away or something? So you could take a lunch, or you could just double and handle it, or we could just double it up and put it out to Maine or something right now.
1: I want to say dispatch answering Davenport Radio. Over.
2: I want to say 516. Tech support player on track 1, 1947.
1: I have 1947 displayed. Go ahead.
2: I want to say 516 East, reporting clear on track 1, 1947. Got a box 2 between the yard limit of South Savannah and the yard limit of Rock Island. Reporting clear at this time.
1: I want to say 516, 516 East, EAST is reporting clear, track 1, 1947, 1947. Between YL, yard limit South Amana, and YL, yard limit Rock Island. Reporting clear 2017-2017. All main track switches handled within these limits, line lock checked in the normal position. Is that all correct, over?
2: That is all correct, over.
1: All right, thank you much. Talk to you in Silva. Dispatch, you're out.
3: On a Calmus, and I'll bring you into Lincoln area for a bit until I get you out down the field. Thank you, guys. Thank you.
2: I would say 516 to

2701, clear zone, ahead, 7-7. Alright, well, let's get that thing there, we can get down there, open.

0: I want to say dispatching 3 and Phyllis Radio. Over.
1: Dispatch over.
0: I say 153, go ahead.
2: Show us clear. Rock Island Yard, there's the industrial track at 7th Street, Molino.
0: I say 153, clear of Rock Island Yard. Limits clear to be an industrial track at 7th Street, East Moline. Still holding on to Silas Yard. Over.
2: Yes, sir, all correct.
0: Thank you much. Dispatcher up. Our state dispatch, I say 516. Over.
3: 516, go ahead.
0: I don't know if you copied that. 153, clear of Rock Island, clear to be an industrial. Over.
3: Yeah, that 153, clear Rock Island, clear the
0: schedule. Thank you much. Dispatcher up.

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1: Dive back onto those and start dragging the door.

0: this, wherever you can see blocking, there's a lot of traffic over there.
1: Casey, drawbridge to that 375-398, over.
2: 5, go ahead, over.
1: You guys got in a van yet, over?
2: I was on its way out 20 minutes ago, over.
1: Alright, I'm getting a lot of phone calls. That thing needs to be shoved back.
2: Understood. As soon as it gets here, over.
1: Got the Bettendorf yet, over.
3: I'm in Bettendorf now.
1: Alright, thank you.
4: Six, seven, over.

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1: Go ahead.
0: Where are you getting to be, over?
1: I am on 31st Street.
0: Okie dokie. North Bendorf, over.
1: Okay, thank you.
0: You on here, Bill? Hello, Bill Jones?

0: 900 Engineer Room. Hello, Dylan. See an 0900 engineer walking across the lead up there?
1: Yep, walking by the rim.
0: That ain't good.
1: Me flag him down.
0: What was that?
1: Me flag him down.
0: I mean, I need the engine back here, otherwise this doesn't work.

0: see where you get to. And I was hoping maybe Potosi or could you get to Bagley and then just wait for them to ride an eastbound or get a van.
1: Dylan, over. Did you catch him or no?
2: Just caught him.
1: What was that? Well, tell him to go to the depot, would you please?
0: There is a train maybe an hour or so behind. So if you feel like on the train. So, I feel like you can't.
2: Clear zone, you say back, how many? 6, good for 20, you say.

10462, 10462 South, SOTCH, clear of track 1, 5014, 5014, and 2032, 2032, GRS, track record.

walk, can you repeat that?

Track 1, number 5015, 5015, 2026, to the west, 2256, 5056, that's left 15. Check line 4, we're between 18th and 9th, main track. Track 1, number 5015, 5015, 4 line 7, line number 4.

0: KC Jarvis, yeah, 375, 398, over.
1: Yeah, go ahead, over.
0: Still no van, over?
1: Nope, he's on his way back.
0: Alright, yeah, please get these, we get these cars across in Arizona and then, get back together at that 252's at 167, over.
1: Alright, copy that,
0: they're at 167.
1: Yep, he's on his way back there right now.
0: Thanks, Trouble John. 3KC Drawbridge, whoops, disregard.

0: 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Over.
1: 2312,
0: KC, we understand all clear of the industry track. CTC Montpelier, South Yard Limit, Nahant. At 2042-2042 GRS, all correct, over.
1: 2042-2042.
0: All correct, over.
1: Yard 577, over.
2: Come on in, cross over to the India, Utah. Bring it up to the bridge.

0: southbound Civil Garden.
1: Come on down, guys. 1300, I believe, is at Beans. Land on the runner, tie it down. I'll run you around to the left end.
0: All right, come on in, land on the runner, tie it down.

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1: 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Well, I'm debating on whether to bring you down before that. Right now, they're in a cab now, heading your way. They came on duty about 10 minutes ago. It'll probably be 2300 before they get to Clinton, I'm guessing. If it starts, I'm just trying to decide what I mean. I hate giving a track away to Clinton, depending on stupid things happening, but if there's a chance, we're going to bring it down here, over. I appreciate you guys, thank you.

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North 4187.

0: Dark 80, over. Alright, head up to West Ave, 3 and 4 are clear, you can run up either one. We'll get that on to 5 and switch that out over.
1: Alright, back up to West Ave, switch out 5 track.
2: Okay, also what track are you currently on?

Main Street going eastbound, and what's the signal you're looking at in the field? Showing William Street, Main 2, it's currently stopped both directions.

0: Copy that.
1: It's looking like main 1 is currently indicating clear. Main 2 is indicating stop.
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3: 2252, dispatch.
2: 2252, go ahead.
3: It's just coming up tonight. Went over the 170 detector and correct that.
2: You got, what, 4 extra axles then?
3: That's correct. Supposed to have 788 according to the tablet and the paperwork that I had on the conductor side. And
2: you got 577 on?
3: If I heard it correctly, it said 92.
2: How are your supplies over?
3: Water.
2: Just need water, alright.
3: And new paperwork if you can get it for them.
2: Yeah, I got that already.

I think I am showing. It looks like I've got a lot of switch position unknown. There at William Street. So that could be what's called the intermittent fence, I guess. That switch position, if it loses its indication even for a second, we'll throw a fence on you. I'm also showing, it looks like, on board got some communication issues as well. So maybe dealing with a couple of issues at this moment. How far are you away from that signal at this time?

0: That's 12P6077, on it. Are you having any issues logging into PTC, over? Okay, I got another alert. I just didn't know if something wasn't working right or not.
1: From that locomotive, looks like there have been reports in the past few days of intermittent comm issues. That local, that tracks with what I'm seeing here, the onboard communication time memory usage. If you could, let's try one more time. If you're in the same spot, so go ahead and cycle the PTC and the PTC radio breakers for 3 minutes and reinitialize. And I want to see what it looks like after that as far as your cell and radio connection. Let the dispatcher know. We'll need the cycle breakers. Yeah, if you're out on the main line there, it may be best course. We have to get permission from the dispatcher to do that, and then I want you to use cycle breakers. We'll go from there. You want to cycle the PTC and the PTC radio breakers, and you want to leave them both out for 3 minutes.

Dispatcher 6077. Is your TCS over? And you guys are logged into PTC over? Interesting. Okay. Thank you.

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Echo ahead, over.

tell you to put it in restricted mode because we can't do that, but, oh, your PC, I mean, you'll have to have your PTC up before you can move anyway, right? When it comes back up, there's something I can do if they say that you can move down there to get you by that red fence. But you'll have to let me know whenever you have it up. Okay. Okay, 1 second. Over. Putting up a red fence, correct? Over.

It's PTC, are you still on here? Phone him up, and I should be able to. I just did a pass stop, and you just have to acknowledge that I don't actually, since you have signals, if you can see them and they're green, I do not flag you by when it's a PTC issue. You just have to acknowledge it, and it should allow that red test to drop. But I'll need, I guess, PTC to say it's okay to go ahead and move on down. Over.

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Okay, and I'll stand by, over.

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0: 34 south, mile more Baton Rouge, Old Main, southward south Baton Rouge, 2257.
1: We're going to stop pulling, get the clear for you.
0: Alright, thank you. Appreciate it. 252, Nana Yard, Channel 4, over.
1: Yard, over.
0: 252, come through Bandorf looking for landing instructions for the land barge.
2: Alright, slow road for now. You'll be coming in main line. I got a 253 shoving back now under the bridge. A 577 is going to have to run through the yard to meet you. Over.
0: The mainline end, 253 shoving back under the bridge on the south. 577 is going to have to work its way through the yard to meet us. Over.
2: Yeah, that's correct. Over.
0: Coming in on the main, you would want to pull back at Concord, or?
2: I'll have you pull up. You'll have to chop Concord when you come in. Then you can pull down to Wapello until that 577 clears, and then you'll have to use the industry for headroom on the

0: Hancock Concord, pull down Wapello, wait for 577 to clear, and then we're using, what was it for Edwards?
1: Industry, over.
0: All right, 253 is going to be pulling out then?
1: No, it'll have to work in between you being here, over. Come in there, 3KG Drawbridge, is that being assessed at 58-06, over? KC Drawbridge to the, this is being assessed 58-06, over. 6 of that. At 252, you should be seeing him here real quick there.
2: Already spoke to him, we're pulling to get him to clear.
1: Alrighty, sounds good, here we go, thanks.

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1: No, up to Concord, he's supposed to go on this 252, that's where you'll assist them first head over.
2: Okay.

Seven, you're the reporting train. UP 6002, over. He's possibly set down, mile post 132.7, Fox Pond Road. Just be on the lookout for that. I'm having it reported now, over. For you guys.

EOC, read in rear to front, so restricted 30 for Logan.

0: engine on Crew Dragon be in the way? Seegers.
1: Pardon, what's
2: over? No. No defects. Repeat, no defects. Total axle 5-3-2 out.
1: Limits reported clear 2133. The center MAS over.
0: Hayden?
1: Correct, over. Thank you,
0: that's all. 7034 South, burn south, back north. Man, first, 5-2-0.

0: as we're against it, we... Since this guy's lined up.
1: Alright. Just trying to be nice.

0: R250. Hey, just a heads up, I'm going to bring the 252 in on the main line ahead of you. Alright, you can start rolling on in here. Over.
1: Bring it on in. Main line at West Ave, correct?
0: Yeah, main line at West Ave. We'll see how time's out, but yeah, he'll have to run through the yard in order to meet the 252. Yeah, if you're ready to come off, I guess give me a holler when you're ready to come off, because I'm not going to move this 577 until 252 is actually starting in over. Yeah, Yard. Hey, I don't know how far you've gotten in this with this 5 list, but I'm probably going to have to clear up here soon for a couple trains. I got 252s coming in, 577's got to leave through the yard. Oh.

Yeah, that's probably going to be best, over. Two 52 is going to be the first one going south, main to main, and then the 577 will run through West Ave out. Guys, run up through the yard. Guys, run up West Ave 3 or 4 over. All right, so I'll have to run up 3 then.

0: 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Check 1-4, working to the main track. Track 4, number 5016-5016, so line check 2, line number 1 and 4, Garrett.
1: This is Sensor Galvarino.

back up and active. Okay, sounds good. 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

0: 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And while I have you, are you guys qualified with paperwork?
1: One leaflet.
2: Aren't we doubling up, Abe?
1: I am.
2: Unless they're just doing light power in Chicago. What do you want me to do then? $1,300. Are you cut away from the runner?
3: TKC drawbridge to the 2253 over.
2: CP 7034 south is on air.
3: Yeah, you said you're still staring at a red one there at CP-193, over.
2: 2252, yeah, we're all red here, 193.
3: All right, CP-7034, let me see if I can re-kick it here real quick there, over.
4: Yeah, one, two, and a run. Or you know what I mean.
2: Oh, I'll let him know. I'll let Spencer know that he's been called to two then.
4: No, two tracks.
2: One of them. Okay. Then nobody's on it.
4: Okay.
2: All good. Drew is calling through one track and the other one. You guys are tied up.
3: Go ahead, sir.
5: Yeah, you want to make sure when you say 5-6 to the main, you didn't mean tie it on.
3: No, Drew would not like you to tie on to his outbound train there. He's just going out to the main air test to get out of the way.
5: Okay, roger.
3: And don't forget, you got some cuts there. Don't take the sword stars with you. Don't take the monkey.
5: Yep.
3: And then you grab the marker off the generator, right?
5: Yeah.
3: Okay.

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1: Back 25.

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0: Alright. 7 over.
1: 10
2: over. Mambo, the Clyde Band, 5806 North Hub.
0: You roll here. Alright, Mayhem 4, West Ave 3, over. No, that 252 is rolling in at West Ave now, so. Yeah, once 252 clears north on the West Ave, main line out of. Alright, 577 is going to run up Mayhem 4, West Ave 3, and out the north end. Once he clears you, you can sneak into Mayhem 4 behind him, light power, to get tagged onto 6 him. Yeah, that's correct. We'll get a shove back and make your double at some point in between 252's moves.

0: 5-2-1. Alrighty. The 577 is pulling right now through the yard. I gotta get the 253 light power up right behind him, and then you guys can use the Indy for headroom.
1: Alright. Once 577 and 253 clear, okay to start using the industry at southbound for headroom.
0: Yeah, that's correct. And then at some point before you shove your second track of your set out, 253 is going to have to double back to his train in order to have another track for you to set out to.
1: I understood. Okay, to make the first shove, second shove, got to wait for 253 to double back to his train. Get out of the way before we can do our thing.
0: Yeah, that's correct. Over.
1: All right.

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1: 14 lows, 1,526 on the link, 4,500 gallons on the liter, 4,000.
0: Alrighty, went on the 252, get out of the way, otherwise signal indication there, over.
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0: Morning, guys. I want to say 516 East, reporting clear of Rock Island, clear of the industrial track, 7th Street East, Moline.
1: That's all correct. Now on the 504, like the redesignation between the 5 to 8.

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0: That is correct. Over.
1: All correct. I get some westbound permission. Run 500.
0: I want to stay 504 West. Permission, Silvis. Looks like you're working with 1300 Silvis switcher. I want to stay 153, and of course the 2100, and I want to stay 516. Run BNSF Industrial Track, 7th Street East Moline to 44th Street Rock Island. Permission, Rock Island. I want to say 504 West, that is correct.
1: All correct. My motors line up to be 504, 505, 20 loads, 75 empty, 5182 on the tonnage, 5747 on the line.
0: Okay, very good. Thank you, guys. That's your.
2: Fret there and just ride it out. Then you can ride the shove bag on a main, walk set to me and release back and just cut over to the depot.

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Just trying to save you from getting around that vehicle. 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

0: if I have to take it ahead 5 so it's across from the vehicle?
1: I do whatever you want me to do, Aiden. I moved 145 cars, 5 cars earlier, so...
0: The trouble on this one?
1: I would sure hope so. You're headed out to the main now, over?
0: Right on there, that's correct.
1: We'll do that out on the main so we can start switching them. You're driving a vehicle out there, right? I just told him to leave it there and ride out so he doesn't have to drive around and just shove back on the main and ride it. Go out to the main. If you need a ride later, I'll pick you up, but let's get out on the main. Take care of the marker there so we can start switching.
0: Okay.
1: We're just going through the crossovers there.

asked RC nicely over. And then your second shove will be on 6th track. That's after 253 doubles back to their train and departs. F-73 landed on 5, so 4 is the only clear alley I got, so 253 has to clean off 6 so that you can shove.

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1: Two five two at end.
0: 252.
1: I'll ask 253 to line you up there. Over.
0: Okay, here it is.

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1: Sub-Zero.

0: 443, headed north, not a key train, not dimensional. You're going to see one west and one east, and signal indication at 5th Street, over.
1: One west, one east.
0: Correct, over.

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Is that correct?

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1: 30, 40.
2: Yeah, something like that. 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
1: Get us south 5806,
0: over. Nina, south 5806, north, go ahead, over.
1: I talked to the UP dispatcher, we're going to be ready for 1-5 on Monday.
0: One east, one west, copy all that. Thanks, Drawbridge out.
2: There, 516.
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0: good radio. Ready when you are. Double check that those cars, when I got on that power, wasn't that far down the track there. They was up there by that anchor switch.
1: Yeah, they're gone.
0: Okay.

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0: I didn't mean to get your blood pressure up there, Dylan. It was just, I just know what I saw when I got on that power.
1: I appreciate it. My blood pressure's already through the roof.
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0: Work with them, you can shove out onto your train and shove it all under the bridge, over.

0: off, that's four and a half, that's your one. Star 253, over. The list I gave you, does it not have all the cars on there? It should be a list of 52 cars, over.
1: Yeah, it's the list, it's just not a factor. By the way, it doesn't matter what's going on.
0: Oh, I think that line is just to show that that's the two different tracks that were air tested for the two different air slips. At least I have, that's my guess as to what Jamar was getting at.
1: Thank you.
0: Yeah, there's quite a few things I told him he doesn't need to do, but well, we'll see if this one sticks.

Dispatcher 12 VP 6712, over. Have an XG to read me when you're ready to copy, over. UP 6712, comply with procedure XG, X-ray golf at milepost 132.67 on all tracks, over.

0: Kiki Joe, gate at 2248, dispatcher MAS. Correct, over. Bridge needs to open as well. Are you guys about ready to go over? Perfect, thank you. Have a safe trip. Thanks, dispatcher.
1: Back, you said 10 to the cut?
2: Yep.
1: Up 10 cut, 701. We got plenty of room in the tracks, right? How about the clear track? Shut back 10 cut.

0: Cat 701.
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2: Air 2 train on the move in about 2 minutes. Thank you, dispatch.

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1: That's all correct. Ready to copy a warrant.
0: Track war number 1951, 1951, June 2026, issued to IAIS, Iwater State, 504-504-WEST. WEST on Iowa City Subdivision, Xbox 2, TWO, proceed from Yard Limit, YL Rock Island, 2 Mile Post, MP 255, 255 on Main Track. Track where 1951, 1951 has one box marked 2.
1: Got track warrant number 1951, 1951. Today's date, June 20, 2026. To the Iowa Interstate 504, IAIS 504, West WEST, on the Iowa City Subdivision. Checkbox 2, TWO, proceed from the yard limit, YL, Rock Island. To the milepost 255, MB 255, on the main track. Track warrant number 1951 has one box check, 2, over.
0: Track order number 1951, 1951, issued to Iowa Interstate 504 West, is okay at 2300, 2300, dispatch GAK.
1: Order number 1951 to Iowa Interstate 504 West, has an okay time at 2300, 2300, dispatcher GAK.
0: That is correct.
1: All correct on the order.
0: Thanks, guys. Dispatcher.

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Once I pull up, I'll have a better view.

0: located westbound Jefferson Bridge, Penn River. Got 95 cars going west. Over.
1: Alright, flying easily, double check. 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

0: You're answering the Davenport radio. Alright, I only got about half of that. Why don't you try it again? I want to say 504 West, reporting clear of Silvis, BNSF Industrial Track at 44th Street, Rock Island, clear of Rock Island. Okay, thanks. All right, guys, thank you. Dispatcher out.
1: North Pablo Princeton, no restrictions, 577.

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Alright, you guys are going to probably tie it down there, and then when the 252 gets shoved into 4 and 6, I'll have you take over for them, and they will dub you guys out of here. You guys are now the 252 outbound, over. Two inbound, you're on this channel, over. Did you find that extra car number by chance, over?

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0: Kensho checkpoint 31-40 to the BNSF 7639 reported void.
1: Switch line off the lead into the north rip. All switches double check again.
2: 2 for 6 and 6-0. All lined up. Cross detected by man on the ground. Here we go.

0: install that for me real quick. I don't know why it's recording. Track warrant 47-55 to the BNSF 7639, limits reported to 2331, Chief Fuentes.
1: Center off, red zone 701, 20 pounds, please.

Show track 177-17 to the BNSF 7639, limits reported there at 2332, East Fuentes and MAS 11.

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1: Ford VNSF 7639, limits reported clear. 2332, chief sprinklers, dispatcher MAS, over.
0: Alright, I'm stopped, okay to cut. X flag.
1: Welcome.
2: 12 over. Line AS, 7 over 1.
0: Alright.

Over. One, you don't have any dimensional restrictions on the street, over. Headed north, not a key train, not dimensional. I have one eastbound and then light at 6th Street, over.

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1: Plenty of room on the north side.

the boys with 50 shots to you. Great.

the 12UP 4152, over. Okay, South Peking crew made it to Clinton, so signal indication down to the pad, over. That's correct, thank you.

Thursday, HMTD, over. But we're going to keep you at 30 there. I'll get with the corridor. I ran a simulation on it. That train's no bueno. We're going to keep you at 30 and try and figure something out with it, over. Definitely not good. I don't know how it got where it's at. I mean, I know it's an interchange train, but I ran some sims on it, and it definitely doesn't like it, and I can't imagine it's easy to run that thing. Keep it at 30, and I'll get with the cooler.

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0: What time do you go on duty over? 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
1: I had 40 cuts, 701.

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0: 7 back, 701.
2: K-71 over.

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1: Iowa State 516, SIBI 20, via RFI. You'll be 50822.
0: Morning, Tyler. 50822, SIBI 20. Good GTV, no exceptions. Over.
1: Understood. GTV 50822, SIBI 20, good GTV, no exceptions. I'd like to see if I get permission to Silvis Yard with the Iowa State 516.
0: Well, I'm showing Silvis from 1941.
1: Oh. All right, I have permission, 1941, and the engineer on the 1300 asked if I could clear Silvis Yard for the 1300.
0: All right, 1300 Silvis switcher, clear Silvis. Oh.
1: All right, well, we got to set out a bad order here and do a couple other things. We'll get back to you when we're ready to get a warrant.
0: All right. Okay, dispatcher.
2: Yeah, we're all released, thank you.
3: Yeah, released by you. I'm all stopped. Okay, Laker cut now, 701. Black, 701. Yes.
2: Up on the point, 69.

0: Perfect. And then that list that you were given off 7 originally, it's going to be missing one car that was a bad order we kicked out of. It was a bad order that got kicked out. You should still have the, be coming off of the MBKX 168962, correct? Let me see if I can find that kind of a...
1: This is 20, good for 20, that's good.

0: 701, I've got east lead all the way to 7 train.
1: Alright, switches east lead all the way to 7, all switches in between, double check.
0: Double check them all. I'm on the ground, back 25 to a joint.
1: You're there, you said back 25 joint, correct?
0: 25, yep.
1: 25, 25, back to the joint, 701, here we go.
2: If you want to leave it on or cut away?
1: K71 over.
2: Yeah, go ahead.
1: Oh, there we are. Calling you for a little while now, over.
2: Yeah, this is the first time we've heard you on the radio.
1: Oh, okay. Well, come on in. Let's go. Indy.
2: Hey, coming in, Indy.
3: Just back to Bob over. Mount, here comes the signal.
1: Just a heads up, K31 is going to be coming in on the Indy here. Over.
4: Twenty cars, 701.
1: But, I guess let me know when you're ready to start making your double. K71 over.
2: Hey, go ahead, over.
1: Nah, hold where you're at. Stay where you are. Over.
2: Alright, yeah, we'll just pull up to Continental here and wait.
1: Yeah, T now 701.

0: 12, over.
1: 415,
0: go ahead, over. Alright, there's a CP northbound going across 5th Street. You can go ahead and pull down to 5th Street as soon as they clear up, then signal for fire, over. Right, over.
2: Dude.

Cruises.

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0: There, back 12, joint 701.
1: All right, 15-20, yeah.

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0: Dispatch 12 to the BNSF, 7639 over. You're going to meet one more at Bob Pond. Maintenance just got time on the bridge on Main 2, so I'll have to take you up to Main 1 and already have one departing from Main 1 out of Clinton.
1: Red zone, heading to the west end, standing by 7-1.

Yard man over. 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

0: white truck we tied into?
1: Yeah.
0: All right, well, I'm stretching and I can't move it. I'm at notch three units online and I can't budge it. I mean, it's 85 up here, but you're back there at the rear. Why don't you check to see if we got air through it?
2: Yeah.
0: SIBI 20, I'd like to verify GTV number 508. Oh, I'm sorry, Nelson already did that. I'm on the interstate 516, morning, Lynn. Ready for a track 101.
3: Hey, good morning, guys. Good to hear from you. All right, let me fire it up.
0: Thank you.
3: 1955, June 21, 2026, issue to IAIS, Iowa State, 516, 516 East, EASD, on Blue Island Subdivision, Xbox 2, TWO, proceed from yard limit, YL Silvis, to milepost, MP 120, 120 on main track. Track where 1955, 1955, one box marked, 2, over.
0: Track where number 1955, 1955, today's date, June 21, 2026, issued to the Iowa State 516, 516 East, EASD on the Blue Island Subdivision. Check box 2, TWO, receive YL, yard limit, Silvis. Come on, post 120-120 on the main track. Track one number 1955 has one box check, 2.
3: Track one number 1955, 1955, issued to Iowa State, 516 East, okay, midnight, 28-0028, SGAK, over.
0: Track one number 1955, 1955, issued to the Iowa State, 516 East, K to midnight, 28-0028, dispatcher GAK, over.
3: That is correct, over.
0: And we also have the 512. We are 90 by 4. 12,263 on the tons. 6,067 on the length. We are leaving with no work.
3: Very good. Westbound is about Peru. He's got two to set out. And, anyway, he's got two to set out, and he'll back in at the west end.
0: All right, sounds good. Thank you.
3: Thanks, guys. Dispatcher.

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1: Mile post
0: 40.1.
1: No defects.
0: Repeat.
1: No defects.
0: Total axle
1: 498.
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0: got one on the desk. I guess I'll go rummage the shop and see if I can't find some more.
1: Hi, Katie's on their way out. Yeah, we're still sitting out on the side of the road.
2: Yeah, I told her.
0: Jim told me where he keeps them, but I'm going to have to go on down the rabbit hole.
3: I remember seeing a big bag full of it. I haven't seen it in a little while, but I thought they were stashed in the file cabinet.
0: Yeah, there used to be.

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1: Tyler, stay looking for an eastbound signal at Cologne, over.
2: Alright, signal indication eastbound.
1: Signal indication eastbound, thank you.
2: Yep, you are welcome. See you next, best route.

0: was all that was in the end.
1: All right, we'll try it again. Stretch ahead 701.

0: Pat, 701, I'm watching. Back 25, 25.
1: All right. 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

0: Right. 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
1: Stop the clearance here.
0: To the clearance, okay. 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
1: No, you're definitely right. 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
2: Yeah.

12, answer emergency, call over. MTYC, go ahead, over. Dispatcher 12, answer emergency, call over. What was the mile post over? 53.1 over. I have your adjacent track, quick exit over. Is your airway covering?

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1: Turn over.
0: Wazoo here, pulling up the Wapato. What's the plan here? Going out to 471, comes in or whatever.
2: 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Indy all the way out to Utah, call it to Department Main Line, over.

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0: Stop, Rachel.
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0: I'm ready.
3: 84 loads, 45 empties, 10,520 tons. 9482 on the blank. With that thing. Unknown on fuel at the moment. Fun, fun to have him up to speed. Then I'll pick up.
0: Copy that. I'm ready for you. 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

0: Yard 4 over.
1: Yard over.
0: Looking at Continental, what are we doing here?
1: Sit right where you're at for now, over.
0: You want to holler at us when we can move?
1: Yeah, I'll let you know when you can come in, over. Once you see 252 depart south, you can come in, industry up to the bridge.
0: 252, and then industry to the bridge.
1: Yeah, that's correct, over.

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1: See that outbound, there's something.

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1: Alright, you should have all the warranty needles
0: at 175.6 and 173.2. There's nobody in front of you. Let me know if you still see those signals. We had somebody out there working on it, but I never got word if it was repaired.

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1: Gotcha.

0: Mike, it's clear. 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
1: No, the real MVP. I love the way that you did that. I really appreciate it. I hope you guys have a great trip. 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

Arkansas Correct, contract number 5000500. 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

Alright, so I guess, well, there was a maintainer out there working it off track, so he must have fixed it and booked it. Anyway, I didn't talk to him, so I appreciate the update, guys, and looks like they got you lined all the way through.

All right, line for 2 East, double check switches. 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
1: Tony, we're now on 58 45 45.
0: K-71, CPA-645, officer of industry track. South Yard of Manahan, CTC Montpelier, 147-0147. DTE, is that all correct?
1: 147, DTE, officer of industry track. CPA-645. Conductor Ray, over.
0: Correct, I appreciate it.

0: east end, I'm good. Back up 5 stop 701.
1: Fit everything in 10 and confirm the DPU, then we can grab 8, reach over, grab the DPU, yank it up towards one track, blend it in one. Yeah, I'll be down there if you know what we're doing. I just figured your work order showed everything going to 10, that's one to let you know the first move being the 11. Up to the DPU and then 10 tracks for the rest of it. Should fit. We'll find out.

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0: 5070, 34 South, and make backup move. Is on track 15500, 152,
1: 152, ECU. MTCS 3501 to now read the UP 1743, over. Is operative, over.
0: Yeah, I'm swapping
1: northbound
0: at left, so
1: I'll
0: have
1: to go down
0: at the
1: southwest. You're going to shove 004.
0: See a grain
1: signal. You, authority verbally.

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Correct, over.

0.1, no defect. 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

I can barely hear you, but I thought I heard TCS 2945, over. Key train, no dimensional, headed south, over. I have one west, one east, and then signal indication, over.

United States Dispatcher, Iowa State 516 East. Guys, I want to say 516 East, entire train all by, milepost MP, 138, 138, no switches handled, is that correct? Over. Rack war number 1958, 1958, June 21, 2026, issued to IAIS, Iowa State, 516, 516 East, EAST, Blue Island Subdivision. Xbox One, ONE, track order number 1955, 1955 is void. Xbox Two, TWO, received from milepost MP, 138, 138 to milepost MP, 95, 95 on main track. Track order 1958, 1958, two boxes marked 1 and 2, over.

0: Rancor number 1958-1958 issued to Iowa Interstate 516 East is okay at 201-0201. That's GAKO.
1: All clear, stretch the track, 701.
0: Is that? That's your office.

0: Wildover. 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
1: No problem.
0: Mind the Mach Main Track 1, over.

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0: good.
1: Center off red zone, our face 701. Oh yeah, here.

Yard RCO. The fire department said he's about 10, 15 minutes away from dropping the flags on 4. There is one bad order in there. Over. Line 21, TFM 55108, over.

0-3, 14-0, 14-0, 14-0, 14-0, 14-0, 14-0, 14-0, 14-0, 14-0, 14-0, 14-0, 14-0, 14-0, 14-0, 14-0, 14-0, 14-0, 14-0, 14-0, 14-0, 14-0, 14-0, 14-0, 14-0, 14-0, 14-0, 14-0, 14-0, 14-0, 14-0, 14-0, 14-0, 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14-0, 14-0, 14-0, 14-0, 14-0, 14-0, 14-0, 14-0, 14-0, 14-0

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Yes, go ahead and bring it down. 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What was your PPS?

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1: Go.

0: Texas. Bomb pack, 701.
1: Yeah, anybody that's been there can be able to check if they're coming from.

0: Cube 2734, not a key train, not dimensional, headed south, over. Follow the one ahead of you, over. Welcome to Central. Go ahead, over.
1: K71, over.
0: I'll follow and then we'll bring you on to the pad. Looks like outbound's on crew in about 30 minutes, over. You're welcome to set out.
1: Marshalling. Just wanted to make sure that was all correct. You guys, before you off the top door.

South Jersey. Switchgear know whenever you guys depart and call a chase crew for you guys. So I guess y'all are going to do the work and then continue onward after that. So your, the GTBs I sent you, I was under the assumption that I was sending them that you were going to be getting a Fort Madison crew, but it looks like we're going to continue on. So I have a second GTB number for you whenever you get up to Fort Madison. Over.

your DTV limits I gave you initially, they take them to Argyle, is that correct, them? I just wanted to do a little job recently with you to make sure that we're all on the same page, and I'll get your chase crew called whenever y'all depart out of the yard there at Galesburg. She'll send me a message when you guys are ready to get out of there, but I'm ready for you on my side.

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Dispatcher 12, answer an emergency call on DeWitt Tower, over. C7259, an emergency at Calumet, what mile post are you at, over? Over. Alright, I have your adjacent track protected. Let me know if you start getting your air back, over.

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Copy, dispatcher 12, over. Go ahead, over. Yep, sorry about that, I don't know what happened. Pick up some signals.

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0: in the planner room and you forget to look up the top, but here we go.
1: Thank you.

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And for you, over.

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Understand, BNSF 9039, East 23rd track 1730-3, CTC at Town West, CTC, CTC 1705, 322, 322, thank you. All crank jobs, good morning.

0: broke up there. 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

0: Driver South Randall. 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Copy.
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2: Yard RTO. Dave, you got 4 cleared off now? Alright, K71, come on in, 4 track to the north end, wait for RC.
0: East Savannah. 2 left to the ESP, batting switch, Kittredge on the main track. Check line 10, clear main track, last main point. Check line 21, permission to leave following switch in reverse position. The left to the ESP, batting switch, Kittredge. Track 1, 25-11, 3 total lines checked. My number is 210-21, Professor DCU.
2: Yeah, come on in. 4 track to the north end door.
0: 4 track to the north
2: end. Yeah, hold tight on the north end until RC's done for the night.

0: Rick. You can check track number 2511-2511. Green Solar Alliance check. My number is 21021. It's okay to 333-0333-D2EDO. CP 7610 East has permission to make backup moves. The 11th track 12511-2511 and 2510-2510-333-DCEU.
1: Back to Spa, brother. Go ahead, over.
0: Yeah, what number do you have?
1: How many are you supposed to have?
0: Alright, those are the most recent ones I have. I'll get with Elgin, see what the notes ones are. No problem making discovery, Joe.
1: Okay, it'll be SS out of the next detector, and I'll look at it and see what I can figure it out over.

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0: Thank you, BNSF dispatch out.

0: riding ahead, 701.
1: Currently, so rather swap you out just to be safe. 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

0: Yeah, hey, line for 5. Then double check.
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0: Falls over. CS-2827 headed north, not a key train, not the next small over. Westbound, and then the north here. A couple minutes, though, my bridge is open, and I'm just waiting for it to close. I'm driving out of my window.
1: Yeah, good start.

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Said they're getting ready to knock down the frequency signal.

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0: I Warner State 500 West permission Silvus, work with the 2100 switcher, over.

0: Let's go ahead. I'll drop you to 2 at Frog Pond and bring you in. There is going to be a northbound CP go across before I can bring you into town, so you may have to stop short of that. Over.
1: Yes, I've seen that. Dispatcher.
2: Dispatcher, Iron State, looking to go westbound. They call over.
1: All right, come on down. Signal location westbound.
2: Roger. Signal indication westbound and call over.
1: That is correct. Thank you. CNI dispatcher out.

0: down for it. Thank you.
1: Over. Just getting back to you. I was wondering what you found. Over. All right, you got those car numbers. Over. Okay, JRSX 7237 and a 7071. You remember A at the end of either of those, over? B on both of them, anything funny with the hoses hanging low, anything trolley broke or hung up or anything like that, over?

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1: Go ahead, I'm ready for it, over.
2: Done with 11, power to the west, end of 6. Tie it down.
3: Yeah, when we're down here, west end of 6. Hey, Garrison, can you do me a favor? Got me a bag of batteries.
2: You need some batteries?
3: Yeah, I do.
2: Right now?
3: Yeah, it's flashing, Rick.
2: Put them in your bag, or I can bring them out,
3: it
2: don't matter.
3: Yeah, I mean, if you're on the way down there to get them, just come by and get them with you.

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1: Clear slack back, 701. Start over.
2: Listen back. Huh? 280 out here, Bettendorf, over.
3: Yeah, 180's got to get around you, and then you can come in behind them, over.

0: one track a thing?
1: Yeah, kind of right now.
0: What's our plan of attack when they go by?
1: You'll come in main line all the way down to WAPO, drop off what you're set off, shove it in a probably 16 and 9, and then back to your train. Or, well, sorry, you'll lift 7 back to your train.
0: Of them 32 between 16 and 9? Well, 37, I mean.
1: Ahead. 17 will go to 9, the rest will go to 16.
0: ATPX 80648.
1: Yeah, that's correct.
2: All right, show back 15 stop 71.

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1: Dispatcher, Armor State 500 West, got track mark number 1959 to clear, over.
0: Yes, sir, got 1959 displayed, over.
1: Armor State 500 West, like to report clear on track mark number 1959-1959 between Bureau West and yard limits YL Silvis. All switches within these limits are line and lock normal except for Bureau West, over.
0: Armor State 500 West, reporting clear on track order 1959-1959 Bureau West to yard limit Silvis. Show limits reported clear, 418-0418. All main track switches handle within

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1: All right, you're clear. Sit back, 8 cars cut, 701.
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Over. 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

0: 71, over. And you are calling the KD-71, over.
1: KD responding?
0: Yeah, come on out, 416 to the house, over.

153-3250, Gonzales 426-0426, DCEU. Soft Rachel. Yeah, last race, copy. Track 151-5001, June 21, 2026. The CP 8630, 8630 North and ORTH at left. 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

0: 180 Nahant Yard, Channel 4. Over.
1: 180 Main Line, all the way to Utah. Come on.
0: Main Line, all the way to Utah. Anybody at West Ave? Over.
1: West. No, nobody on the West Ave. You got RC at Nahant, K71 headed to the house. Or rather, KD71's headed to the house. So, come on through Main Line, Utah.
0: R said nobody home. West Ave, just RC in the yard. KD's going to the house. Main Line, all the way to Utah. Thank you.
1: Any supplies needed for that outbound?
0: They got one case of water. If they're good with one case, if not, everything else is good.
1: All right, water it is. Thank you.

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You want to go ahead and copy track warrant handle?

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1: Yeah, I can.
0: L2, KD.
2: Roger. Check line 2, proceed from CTC Fruitland. 2 mile post 219 and P219 at 7 sub on the main track. Check 15002, one line check, line 2, DCEU.
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2: 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One line check, line number 2 is okay at 433-0433 DCEO. 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
1: Stain, you're clear to red. 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

0: Charger, I've been over.
1: Frank!
0: You head down to the roundhouse, pick up a KD-71, take it back up to West Ave, over.
1: I'm at the roundhouse now.
0: Oh, alright, thank you. Okay.

0: State Service, South of Ranger.
1: 17.6, drop 43, over.
0: Air Raid, drop you.
1: Yes, sir, over.
2: I signaled the time down. I was going to take you down to 2, but I decided to keep you on 1. So as soon as this time down, it'll fire over.
0: Has authority to enter the main track and proceed north. Also have permission to make multiple changes of directions there to be aware of.
1: 17.6 north has authority to enter the main track. Milepost 158.82 Davenport sub. Head north. Also has authority to make multiple changes of direction within that block. Over.
0: Stop, Rachel.
1: Alright, we'll get in now and we'll let you know. It's just 8 a.m. tonight, so it should be pretty good. Thank you.
0: No problem, thank you. KC,
1: and 43.

0: clear. 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
0: So is that K-71, so it's all yours, though.

Hey, Spencer, we're Light Power. I can see it. You talking to the radio, I'm just getting the air horn back through the radio, and I'm hearing it twice, so just give me a hand sign. Or I can see when to stop.

dispatch to the BNSF 5151 East, over. BNSF 5151 East, you guys qualified and have paperwork, over. Qualified with paperwork, here we go.

0: southbound. Alright, need ICS there.
1: BNSF detect milepost 40.1. No defects. Repeat, no defects. Total axle 702 out.

0: Yeah, nobody's at Doctor, nobody home at West Ave, and nobody at Nahant, so come on in. You're probably going to have to use the Indy for headroom unless 180's pulling by the time you get down here. That train's coming up the Hines right now. Yeah, they're like 7,300 feet today.
1: Send that outbound out the 7 track.

0: two EOTs, Mike 2, Pearl Mountain 7 track. Come down there and pick them up.
1: Yeah, perfect. Yeah, if you can throw them into the yard van when it comes down with your outbound, that'd be great. Send RC down to retrieve them then.

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1: Go ahead.

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0: Software 2. Thank you. Please go there.
1: Can you go ahead and take it down to Central?
2: Yeah, I just stopped for this guy. He's got up on you.
1: Okay, I appreciate it. Thank you.

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1: Now, 180 dispatcher, new crew on board here. I see you got lights in for us, CP 198. Just to let you know, I'm board ready to go.
0: Tablet, I'm ready for your signal indication. I had a northbound of the Stu Hines already, going to cross them over on the slow track. Once they get crossed over there, we'll get more lights up.
1: Okay, understood. Yeah, we'll, you said the Stu Hines already?
0: That's correct.
1: Okay, no problem. Should be ready to meet. Thank you. See location 180.
0: Thank you. DC, drop down.

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1: 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You can go ahead and pull down towards 5th Street so it'll clear the OS. It's going to have to be like a meet so that they can, the Westbound can clear the OS as well, so you have to go to 2.

other one doesn't even act like it wants to turn over. I'm going to let it sit there a minute, but it's only walk like the battery's don't want to turn the motor over, but I'll see here.

United Dispatcher, BNSF, 8341 East. Detector desk wants you to come to a safe stop. They got a car they want you to inspect. I got a car number and an axle when you're ready. That car number is the BNSF 482757. BNSF 482757. Right side axle 623623. They'll be contacting you on the radio. That is correct.

5, thank you.

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0: Kino to Detective Desk to BNSF 8341. Come in, over.
1: Go ahead, over.
0: Yes, sir. We have you stopped for a warm journal. Do you have that car information?
1: Yeah, we have a car number, BNSF 482757.
0: That is correct. If you would, do you have an infrared gun to check the bearing cap temperature? Yes, sir, if you would please check axle 623 first, get a reading on that. A reading on 622 and 624. If dispatch does not mind, you can pull up closer for the inspection. Over.
1: All right, so it's okay to pull by. That's
0: correct. I'll be on tone 5, standing by. More information, looks like it's going to be on the AN second axle, if that makes it easier for you.
1: AN second axle.
0: That's correct. I'll be standing by. Check this out.

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Big order. Yeah, absolutely. Thank you guys. That's Petra.

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I'm waiting on one there. You're going to have to clear your first seat so another one can come in and clear fraud pond, so keep going up.

the car. You need time on 2 to check out and try to remove that drawbar. 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

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Try to remove the drawbar and then to see if that

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0: 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Let's call EP 1752 West, over. Inbound or outbound, over.
1: Outbound, over.
0: I'm just getting alarmed in here for an unissued critical alarm. I want to make sure when you log into PTC that you got a BRI number 88421, over.

0: 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Catch this thing, KGP, go ahead.
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0: Travis, I want
2: to give it about 15 minutes to pull down. I got audio followed by Z-Train.
0: Short on time, so they clear up all of the put you guys on a work train at Washington to bring back one to you'll see two at Washington, they'll fit in there together. Get them swapped with the second one. It's like 15, I think it's 13 cars that just need to go in about 15 and then light power to hang out. That's right.
3: You'll get on that train, LYO2, paperwork's on it. You can send them out to LYO2, it's 2G. Maybe you'll run back that are hot for Nate. You were, we held you for the, your duty for the day. I don't know what to tell you, I'm feeling a bit tired.
0: I found a couple more markers at the rear of one track here.

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And then when I turn on power, it says no battery charge, and then it, like the auto start will kill it.

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Yeah, that's not good. Yeah, put them in. I'll have that 81 right away. Yeah, I'll have the option. I'm going to die, probably.

They're just pulling up to Hines, waiting on the local to clear up there in Muscatine to get them a warrant through. And then after you meet them, I'll be ready for you. Clear up. At Hines, they're on duty. 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They handle.

0: you know, if you could catch your dash. Go ahead, 8341.
1: Now you ready?
0: I'm ready.
1: 22, I've got a 84.2. 23 is 118.4. 24 is 101.8.
0: I have 84.2 for 622, 118.4 for 623, and 101.8 for 624. Copy that. Don, you see any kind of braking issue, handbrake tie, retainer valve out of position, any kind of braking issues over? Copy that. Are you a T-train over? Unfortunately, due to trending, we will have to set that car out. Do you know where the first available set out location will be?
2: That's 12 of
1: them. Take that car in Galesburg, it's going like 20 miles an hour there.
0: We're going to have to sit that car at the first available set out. How far is Galesburg by letting me look at my data again, stand by.
3: Dispatcher 8341. Yeah, CNI dispatcher 8341 East. Over. Hey guys, I hate to be the bearer of bad news. Galesburg wants you to set it out at Alpha if you can. Because of your length, you'll be tying up all of Galesburg if you set it up there.
0: The checker desk was still on. Looks like it's going to be Alpha for your set out location, over.
1: Alpha, yes.
0: Copy that. There will not be a speed restriction, no restriction to the set out to Alpha. Over.
1: We will have to set it out at Alpha, right?
0: Heard the dispatcher saying you can't set it out of Galesburg, so I'm going to assume it's going to be Alpha. How far is Alpha? Copy that. I just wanted to let you know, just for the record, if you're crossing any major bridges, tunnel, or waterways, it will be restricted to 5. Right now, you do not have a speed restriction to Alpha. Over. Now we'll release you back to dispatch. I appreciate your inspection today. Let's take this out.

0: seen out of spectrum. I said you guys need any more authority beyond the East Warner. I'd be NSF 8341. You got permission to make a 6.6 between West Alpha and East Warner. Over. Yes, sir, that is all correct. All right, thank you, guys. I appreciate it. See you next special.
1: CP 2232-2232 North and Orange Gate, Westbound 3715-5002. At 609-0609, DTD, is that all critical? Check line 2, proceed from CCC Hines, 2 CCC Kirkland on the main track. Track 15003, one line check, line number 2, Spectre DCEO.
2: Number 1667-1667 Johnson is reporting to WEST. He is line back to check for normal position. And he says gas here WEST WEST at 610 and 0610. He is run all correct. Over. All correct, and let me know what will come to rear of the thing, and we can get you a warning to double from whatever you want.

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1: Signal.

Class 1 air brake test, today's date, done here at Davenport, Iowa, by W. Dingler. 20 cars, all okay, over. Yeah, that's all correct at 06 to 07 hours for the time, over.

Thank you.

0: Stretch, Bob.
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0: Oh, say this is Silent State 515 East, over.
1: Five, shut them up.
2: Can I go to the 29 hours?

Fly, Warner State 515 East, release now part of Drive 4, number 1961-1961, between YL, yard limit, South Vienna, and Mile Post 224, MP224, at 629 hours, 0629. All mainline tracks such as handles within these limits are line blocking checked in the normal position. Is that correct, over?

NSF Operations Desk answering the Alpha Radio. Let's go.

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1: Yeah, 8641, we are finished with our 6.6 backup there.
0: I understand. I'll bring your 6.6 and heading east. All right, thanks, sir.
1: I also going to need to put that 5335 on. I'm on a heavy grade, 18,000 tons. I'm going to need to get over the number one road foreman to give me permission to run it for about 6 miles.
0: All right, do what you got to do, and I'll let him know.

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2: We verified on the rear, you got 70 degree on the rear, on the front, and I'm pulling up 70 degree on my box power, so go ahead and call service track. Roger, thank you.
3: Land up.
4: Hey, Casey. Hey, that somebody answered on that one, and nobody answered him, so you might want to tone him again.
5: I sure didn't hear anything.
4: Yeah, he said something about operations or something.

0: Negative.
1: Well, it's not going to have dynamic braking on it. Right now, you need to probably just drop down the BCCB breaker about 5 minutes, cycle back on and see if it'll load just normally, guys. But, yeah, you won't have dynamic braking on it.
0: Set out on stop at the bottom of grade here at Okinawa. I need to put the 5335 online like get up and get that car set out. And I'll put it back isolated.
2: Alright, that's fine, over.
1: Okay.
2: Yes, that's correct, over.
0: Okay, thank you.
2: Probably I'll be safe. NSF
3: at 6:30, they'll be heading out here soon.

understand CP 8159-8159 South of CTH. Force officer track 15,035003 and 636-0636 CTE set off crystal. Track 15,004-5004, June 21, 2026, the CP 7045-7045 North and NRCH at left. Check line 2 proceed from PTC Fruitland, 2 PTC Hines on the main track. Track 15,004, one line check, line 2, DTE.

0: bad order. 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

0: Hey, there's a yarn bean coming out of Galesburg to Alpha to get us. We were just going to hang around while you did that and then take you back to Head End, if that's good.
1: That'd be great. I was just trying to figure out how I was going to get back to the Head End without having to walk the whole way.
0: Yeah, there should be a van. I told them to come to that little stuff track there in Alpha, so we'll probably get off with you there.
2: Iowa Interstate, milepost 140.1.

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0: they're going to meet one or two, but I guess I might have to wait a little bit for that. 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
1: Hold up short of command. Thank you.
2: Two joint. On the ground, I'm backing up two joint.

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1: 280, Metro.
0: 280, go ahead.
2: Is that all right for falling up that other crossing? Can I get you there?
3: That's center conductor.
2: That other crossing get you there if he shows up. Wet though.
3: Ground back in the clear on the ground back on three.

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0: you responding to her? On dispatcher, OPCCR. Yeah, just kind of update you guys' power. That's at the end. 5431 is your leader. What else do you have? Over.
1: There we go. Clear conductor. Clear conductor.

I have a three shows past you. I don't know if he has me that or not. Or... past you. I got an updated order structure regarding that form C. My signature using that 7503.

6-0-0 Kilo. Okay, and number 61, I plan on running both of the trace probably before I get to you to make the runaround move, but maybe look for lights west after the westbound and then eastbound, following the eastbound Z. I guess we, the plan as of now. Over.

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Can you go by Stan, what if you can tell me how close that rear, that train on one that stopped, how close it is to the control point?

0: 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Kick it.
1: Twelve over.

Thank you, Doctor. 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

You have permission to Rock Island with yard limits. You have permission to run eastbound on the BNSF and dust truck from 44th Street, Rock Island, 7th Street, East Moline. And permission to Silvish yard limits and Silvish yard working with an 0500 Silver switcher and Iowa Interstate 500-500. And let's go 0717-0717, over. That is all correct, over.

tomorrow.

0: like about 75 cars in the rear, got a container door over on the top, and the package is about ready to fall out.
1: That's just why that right. Got it fixed and on the move. Okay, yeah, I gotta figure out if I'm gonna keep moving you or keep moving this westbound. You guys, one of you guys will be in the way for the Amtrak meet, so we'll see. But on the move now, correct.

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1: Intercept 6157 eastbound clearing track 173-5 between CTC and Thomas, CTC CP 1705 and 722-0722. Is that correct? All right, you guys have

0: 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Temperature 62. 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
1: Getting anything out of this?

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Just grant free, walk back, or however you want to do it.

I'll keep going for now. I'll update you if there's a plan to close, but keep going.

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0: Yeah, I can go to the
1: Rod.
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1: I'm not sure what we're going to do quite yet after that, but as you turn for sure, I want to push this guy, so be a wait. I don't want to lose.

Oh, I want to say dispatch answering Silvis radio, over. Oh, I want to say 511 West, you have permission Silvis shared limits, working with an I want to say 515 East across the BNSF industrial track. And 0500 Silvis switcher and an I want to say 500, let's go at 736-0736, over.

0: That is all correct. Over. Thank you, guys. Dispatcho.
1: Got grab. On the ground, back 3 joint. The Nolan.

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1: 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We'd have had it.
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0: now a car alpha. I'm going to hold you at Warner until they finish that and get back on the move. Over.
1: You're kind of breaking up. You said we're going to sit at Warner.
0: Yeah, train ahead is setting out a car at Alpha, so I'll hold you at Warner.
1: Okay, got to sit one at Alpha, and we're going to sit at Warner.
0: Roger.

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1: Alright, stand by. 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

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Keep it running, please.

You're going to hold at North Street, Graham said. Yard control, KCK down, stop on Route 1, bumper,

milepost 40.1. 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

0: 听说。All right, stand by. I got the power going to the pit.
1: Dispatch 12, over. Eighty-nine, 69.

0: Now back about 3 joints.
1: On the ground back at 3 joints.
2: Alright, that might all get you going next.

0: The mechanical help desk to the 5431, send over.
1: I've got that track 1961-1961 displayed, over.
2: Ohio Interstate 515 East, reporting clear on track 1961-1961. Had a line 2, proceeding yard limit south of Anna, 2 yard limit Rock Island on the main track at this time, over.
1: Ohio Interstate 515 East, reporting clear on track 1961 between yard limit south of Anna and yard limit Rock Island at 748 hours 0748. All mainline tracks which stand within these limits are lined back and checked in the normal position. Is that correct? Over.
2: That is correct, man. We are up.
3: 1-2 Kelowna, you can handle us, over.
4: Yeah, come on down. We'll take you across, over.
2: All right, copy that. Signal indication, thanks.

0: Northwest Paris. You'll see the 280 and you'll swap with them there.
1: DHC, over.
2: Over Denver, Chicago.
0: Denver, Chicago, okay to go signal.
1: Thanks.
2: Ground control, Z-Train, Chicago, Denver.

I'll say auto clear. Ground control, LPC power. Okay, I'll stop right.

0: Affair.
1: Back to the morning, KD-70. Could have said the CCC, please, and the CCC 5-1.
2: 1963, 1963, displayed, over.
3: Oh, Interstate 511 West is showing clear at track 1, 1963, that's 1963, between Bureau East and Yard Limit Service, over.
2: I want to say 511 West, reporting clear on track 1, 1963, between Bureau East, EAST, and Government Service at 758 hours, 0758. All mainline traffic is handled within these limits. Our line block and checked in the normal position. Is that correct? Over.
3: All correct. Over.
2: All correct, guys. Catch cleared. Have a great day. Dispatch out.

yard to go. Let me know for 5. 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

0: that makes more sense now. Okay, I got you. Did you guys do any of these lead lists already, or is that the first thing you did is just messing with 1 and 2?
1: In the clear ahead, going to Maine, right.

Hotel GC Hospital, City Park, Dubai. But, you know.

0: Haiti 70, 68 yards. Right, our outbound list is like 22, so in order to safe to travel. What is the reason for it being bad orders?
1: Tower State 151.
2: What are you on the east or the west end?
1: On the west end.
2: It'd be cool to come up through the runner and tie on the main.
1: They are come up the runner and tie on the main there, Nolan. We should be out of your way.
2: All right, copy that. Thanks.

0: Hey, Nolan, did you outbound that train in your tablet? Well, why'd you do that? Not when you're going to go over a reader, you let the reader outbound the train. And if you're just going to do like Pareda and Alter, yeah, you need to outbound it. But now I can't go back and change anything with your train. I can't see these cars because they took them out of inventory and put them on the train. Can you give me that car number, John, that you're talking about that's bad order? I'm going to have to make a phone call. I can't see it.
1: Say that again.
0: Okay, Roger. All you're doing is making it look like you took longer out there. Don't outbound the KD-70, especially on Sunday when you're going past a reader.
1: See you now. I'll be with you when you get down this inside.

0: car is marked bad order safe to travel. The car department advises, and this is from the network managers, that the tread is getting low, but it's not at the threshold where it can't travel, so they want the car to get empty, come back here, then it's going to, system will bad order it, and then it'll get with its wheels changed.
1: Bad order wheels, okay. I was just making sure it wasn't the safety plan, the ladder, the skill set.
2: Okay, on the ground, I got a 15.
1: Correct. Got one car to kick out of here.

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0: 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Did you say you will not need a signal?
1: Nate Hant, you are channel 4, over.

0: 357, what's your footage over?
1: 8,600.
0: Cross over at Utah, come up to the bridge. You guys a Mayhem crew? Alright, your outbound needs supplies, over. Alright, copy on crew packs.
1: What time is the outbound on duty?
0: Road 915.
1: Okay, the tie down with the bridge, over.

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0: Report check the ground protection. I'm searching up 40.
1: Okay, on the ground protection, backing up good for 40.

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1: 0500. Silver Star, go ahead, over.
0: 50-50.
1: Alright, Zach, are you on this channel, over? One second, I'll be back. VICB, you on here, over?
0: Go ahead.
1: Yeah, where you getting to, Troy?
0: Down to the number one switch at the Mustang.
1: Okay, so I can keep this guy coming?
0: Yeah, wherever Zach's at.
1: No, I'm just saying the eastbound's at 55th.
0: Oh, yeah, for sure.
1: Keep it coming. They're working on doubling your train up now. You'll land on the runner, over.
0: Runner east end, then?
1: Yes, unless I get a crew that can swap you out there.
0: Rudder?
2: Come back to 3-bomb.

0: 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Alright, you got mainline authority out, send the cab.
1: Mainline authority out, send the cab, thank you, sir.
0: West Dev's ready for you.

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0: Yes, yeah, sir, can you meet, send that yard cat to Waterworks over?
1: Waterworks, okay.
0: Okay, thank you.
1: Katie said that he wants you to go straight to the Waterworks, switch over.
2: I'm sorry, say again.
1: Katie said that he wants you to go to the Waterworks switch, not West Ave.

0: Intercept St. I Dispatcher, 7176 East, over.
1: 7176 East, go ahead.
0: Yeah, Train Ahead's done with his setup. I'm going to move you up to Alpha and see if Galesburg's got a spot for you.
1: All right, copy that. Moving up to Alpha.
0: Roger.

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0: SFCI Dispatcher, 7176 East, over.
1: 7176 East, go ahead.
0: I'd be one at Alpha, then we'll head to Galesburg. Outbound's called for 9:30, over.
1: All right, one at Alpha, then to Galesburg.

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1: That's your Amtrak 380. 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

0: must be changed.
1: Milan Thatcher, 380, over. You'll stay on main 2, just talk to 381 there for the Mendota work. I think they might beat you there, though, by a little anyway.
0: 2, auto protection with 381.
1: There they go. 6 minutes back.

0: Bravo.
1: You just have to bring your whole train down to see if you can do the work, I guess.
2: I don't know where that other power came from.
1: Yeah, you should probably already talk to the train master about that before you get out here to ask me then, man. I don't know what to say. I've got to try to call them or have the chief call them, and they're going to be mad at me if I don't have you try to do the work. I don't know what you want to do then. I guess call the train master here before I give you the signal of Galva, because, I mean, again, your length, you probably block the crossovers there at Galva, I'd assume, if you bring the whole train by to do the work anyway, correct?

0: on that. We had someone's not feeling good today.
1: Oh. Over to Galva, because of course I've got Amtrak in the picture. We got an empty in front of Amtrak coming. You know, I got to figure where everybody's going to be by the time Amtrak gets up here. But you're talking about you'd only the stalling issue to be tied down west of Galva. Yeah, I'm not worried about that then. Like I said, I just need to know if you stop and work, are you going to block these crossovers? Because then I got to really decide where everybody's going to be.

0: Greg.
1: Go ahead, Arm.
0: There's, I'd say, a trespasser walking west of Anchor on the south side of the rail on the main.
1: West of Anchor, south side of the main.
0: Yes, sir.
1: Okay.
0: Wearing Hawkeye memorabilia.

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Five one, departing Davenport sub, entering Elgin sub, Elgin sub.

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1: Is there a 10-6 in front of you?
2: Return to power and the water was switched toward main to main. Over.
3: B-2251, clear the main track. Davenport sub switches these line and lock normal 854-0854 TAS, correct?
2: 54-0854 TAS, that's confirmed. Thank you, sir.
4: You're on. Just
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0: Up. 70 heading on

Dodgers.

0: Well, I didn't say you couldn't do it. I just wanted to know if you're actually gonna do the work.
1: Yeah, we're going up here. Right there, but yeah.
0: Like I said, I think the car has been buried. And if it is, I don't think they'd want you to get it. But again, if you got the number, check with whatever train that is, because it's never really the dispatcher's call if you do or don't do the work. Okay.

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1: It's Kissing Mouse Batch and Gal Radio. Under highball. Thank you.

0: Press on air. I'm assuming take the Dodge to the depot and they can come down and then I'll drive it back. So I guess double check is correct.
1: Someone else called.

0: Nice, he's not there anymore.
1: 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Yeah, I got an alert, so make sure we're not going over 15, please.

approximately left for SCR 8765. Did you get that box 2 ahead? It popped up when you already had a light in there. Venus 752 29 East also, you got that box 1 there, or box 2 in this block. Over

That's 12, over. Right, over. What's your name, asking? Yeah, I should be on duty, what was it, about 20 minutes, well, been on duty since 8:46, so, yeah, that should be an app out for you. Answer. Alright, we'll keep trying, I know.

still there. 4951, the side of the EP 5722. Over. Alright, Denver.

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2: It is the Iowa Interstate 515 reporting clear of Rock Island Yard Limit. Clear the BNSF Industrial Track at 7th Street East Moline at this time, over.
1: Iowa Interstate 515 reporting clear of Rock Island Yard Limit to the BNSF Industrial Track eastbound at 7th Street East Moline at 931 hours, 0931. Is that all correct, over?
2: That is correct. We're now in Iowa Interstate 511. 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
1: That is all correct, over.
2: All correct on the 5824. Let's get permission to head back west on the Iowa Interstate 511, over.
1: Iowa Interstate 511 has had permission to service yard limits from 736 this morning, 0736. You now have permission to run westbound on the BNSF Industrial Track from 7th Street East Moline to 44th Street Rock Island, and permission to Rock Island yard limits at 932-0932 at this time, over.
2: Iowa Interstate 511 has permission to service yard limits. Permission westbound across the BNSF Industrial Track from 7th Street East Moline to 44th Street Rock Island, and permission Rock Island yard limits, over.
1: That is all correct, over.
2: All correct, permission. For the 511, 500, 510, 503, 13 by 111, by 56, 17, by 78, 75, and we'll be on the move shortly, over.
1: Good copy on that markup. I'll talk to you closer to Rock Island for a warrant. Until then, dispatch over.
3: Micro further, micro extended, but that's what I'm going to kind of commit to at this point. So, all right, I'll send this time here, and then once that train departs on two, let's cross over.

This is CNI Dispatcher, 601 East, over. C1 at Lynn Roth, over.

0: I'm going to say dispatch answering Silvis radio, over.
1: Runner say 151, dispatch, over.
0: I'm going to say 151, go ahead, over.
1: Give permission in Silvis Yard on the hour, say 151, over.

0: 11, the Iowa Interstate 515, the 0500 Silva Switcher, and an Iowa Interstate 500 at 939-0939, over.
1: Sammy, Iowa Interstate 151, has permission to occupy Silva Yardwick, the Iowa Interstate 511, the Iowa Interstate 515, Iowa State 500, the 0500 Silva Switcher at 939-0939, over.
0: That is all correct. It also looks like that Iowa State 500 is in the consist of that Iowa State 511, over.
1: Roger, the Iowa State 500 is in the consist of that 511, over.
0: That is all correct, over.
1: Correct. Gonna run to Rock Island with some cars and pick up Moline on our way back. Just get permission to run 7th Street Saline to 44th Street, Rock Island, and permission to Rock Island Yard. Over.

0: Hi, Interstate 151, had permission to run westbound on the BNSF Interstate from 7th Street East Moline to 44th Street Rock Island. Following that hour, Interstate 511, information Rock Island yard limits, working with that hour, Interstate 511, at 941-0941, over.
1: Saying that the hour, Interstate 151, has permission to run the BN Industrial Track from 7th Street East Moline to 44th Street Rock Island. Following the hour, Interstate 511, permission in Rock Island yard. Also working with that hour, Interstate 511. Over.
0: That is all correct. Over.
1: All correct. We'll talk to you when we need that back. Over.
0: Sounds like a plan. Until then, dispatch out.

Mainline Stretcher, CN 3378, qualified and paperwork on this one. Over. Roger, qualified, no paperwork. 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
1: Thank you.

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Thank you.

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The CPGS has already marked that order, but the CNSS is not able to find what's wrong with it. Do you know what's wrong with that one?

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11. You're 6Y004, Carolina, East Cross, report to Main 2. East of 4 released once you're clear of it. I got that East Clinton needs headroom, so I gotta get him aligned over.

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1: Keep saying no wide loads going south. I do have a train making a move, but it's a headroom. They're working, so why don't you call back and say 10:40 and see if I'm have a route.

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0: This will be ESAC Warren number 1966-1966, June 21-21-2026, to the Iowa Interstate IAIS 511-511 West WEST on the Iowa City Subdivision. Checkbox 2, TWO, proceed from YL, Yardlimer Rock Island, to Mopus 232, MP232, on main track. This track warrant has one box marked 2, over.
1: On track warrant number 1966-1966, dated June 21-21-2026, to the Iowa Interstate IAIS 511-511 West WEST on the Iowa City Subdivision. Checkbox 2 TWO proceed from yard limit YL Rock Island, milepost 232 MP232 on the main track. Track warrant 1966 has one box checked, 2, over.
0: Track warrant 1966 to the Iowa State 511 West is okay at 10:20 hours, 1020, dispatcher NJH, over.
1: Track warrant 1966 to the Iowa Interstate 511 West is okay at 10:20, 1020, dispatcher NJH, over.
0: That is all correct on track warrant 1966, over.
1: All correct 1966, over.
2: Get a little slip underneath the end. You're pretty heavy for one locomotive there. Over.

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1: Over.
0: 124, 124 going west, over.

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0: things going on at Quinn. 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
1: Hey, can you see that placard on that first car that's on the Nahan ended? Does that say hot, or is that an actual placard?

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I'll figure it out. 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Don't walk over there.

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Drop you down to 2, just be advised, I got some time ahead that could affect your system.

here, especially the CHCB. Until you take you back off that light. Okay, and southbound check back, I guess 1:15, or a little before, we'll see where we're at. And especially that word's over. Thank you. Is that right?

LNC 511 West, reporting clear of Silver Shared Limits to the NSF Industrial Truck Westbound at 44th Street, Rock Island, and Rock Island Yard Limits at 1050 hours 1050. Is that all correct? Over.

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1: He's at 7546. 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Sports, the conductor seat, the right armrest just fell off.
0: Okay, conductor seat armrest, I will get it on there, over.
1: All right, 241 East, Zachary. We have 706-1 middle. Roger, are you coming back with something over? What is that? That, whatever it is, TV, PR, what time do you think you're over? Crescent Yard for 1300. Okay, so then now they get.

north, that's that southbound, not a key turn north of Mesville. I'll pursue the line up here. I'm hoping to get that southbound moving shortly.

Mike Sierra. Let me switch that now. You want me to wait?

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About TC, there's just no mode.

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26-26-26-26-26-26-26-26-26-26-26-26-26-26-26-26-26-26-26-26-26-26-26-26-26-26-26-26-26-26-26-26-26-26-26-26-26-26-26-26-26-26-26-26-26-26-26-26-26-26-26-26-26-26-26-

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southbound 2P, over. Check this, but I think you can start pulling down here. Alright, could you pull down, well, stand by.

Bay Radio. Yeah, I think I gotta have you clear Fifth Street. The SCP is getting upset here, so if you can pull down, I'll help out and meet you. Unless you can turn out east of command to the west of the yard, I don't know if that is easy enough, if not, Central Steel. Down there, gonna clear. Just next to the corner, that last couple cars clear, so head on down, I got you back.

aircraft warrant number 1968-1968, June 21, 2026, QEI-1SAIAIS 511-511 west of EST on the Iowa City subdivision. Checkbox 101, aircraft warrant number 1966-1966 is void. Checkbox 2, TWO, 50 from Alpha 216 and C216, QYO, you're going to stop Nana on main track. This track warrant has two boxes marked, Air 1 and 2.

to 8198 over. 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What supplies would they need?

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I got track indications and people everywhere trying to figure out if I'm going to move you or the next or the westbound.

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0: I want to say 151, go ahead, over.

0: SA-151 already having permission to rock island yard limits, and Silva yard limits now has permission to run eastbound on the BNSF Industrial Air from 44th Street, Rock Island to 7th Street, East Moline, picking up Moline at 1222-1222, over.
1: Over.
0: Is all correct, over.

50th Street, correct? McGarry, is that correct? Go ahead there with 135.45.

Fox 2, Delta 7 DOT 079-747Y, Office 135.45, beyond Santa Fe Street, east, work density about the area 1224-1224, all correct. That's correct, I just turned in a track indication as well. I got a track indication made.

2 P or NF 4758. What's the plan on taking out of 84? What's the 5 and 8?

0: Okay, I think we'll have plans here, so a few more minutes on the route, but hey, guys.
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1: 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I'll like to get permission, Silver Shard for the Silver Colox, Silver Switcher, over.
3: O'clock, Silva Switcher. You have permission, Silva Shared Limits, working with an 0500 Silva Switcher in Iowa Interstate 515 and in Iowa Interstate 151 as of 1242-1242. Over.
1: What was that last one again, Nick?
2: The Iowa Interstate 151, they're heading east across the BNSF Industrial Track right now. Over.
1: All right, 12 o'clock, Silva Switcher has permission, working with the 0500 Silva Switcher. Iowa Interstate 515 and the Iowa Interstate 151, over.
2: That is all correct, over.
1: Alright, roger that, thank you.
2: Thank you, guys. Let me know if you need anything, otherwise dispatch out.

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2: Hey, we talked about moving track 8 on top of 17 and then putting those D56s from the lead back in 8. Just leave those D56s on the lead so we can have 8 still clear. Over.

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1: Got permission into the yard, main line in. Nobody home at West Dev. RC's down here in Nahant. We take it all the way down to Utah. Over.
0: Main line to Utah, RC, no one home at West Dev.
1: That's all great. I got some cars parked on the Nahan Indy. That's not a train once you go past that. You'll see what I mean. Over.
0: Understood.
2: Back 10 stop.
1: Yard 376, you're out down east, supplies over.
0: Negative.
1: Copy that.

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I just talked to him. I guess we'll let's get you there at East Kewanee. Roger, they're just getting the van, so they'll be there shortly. Plant Road. Okay, well, I'll never get back on with it, but yeah.

Route 2, IP 7108 Eastern. I guess we may stop for now. I'm 68, have responders come and I'll advise you when to move.

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1: I was saying I'm not getting anything out of the bread.
0: Yeah, we're taking it back over here now.
2: This is, yeah, I'm 3 minutes out now, I'll get back to you in 6880 West, over.

but that's the EP-7108 Eastern. Moving up to Central Steel, what's a good milepost for Cross Street there? You got a better for the responders to come out there? I just meant to like your head in, like you're making to kind of drive the whole thing, but it will be a good spot to send them for just a Cross Street close to that area.

0: feel like there is maybe a 7th Avenue near there. Over. I wonder if something there that can maybe have that pull by, but we'll head that way and I'll get him close.
1: That center
0: knot
1: there, 515.
0: Before you start pulling the one, make sure, kind of not surprising when I found that wide up towards there.

KC Mechanical responding, over. That was UP 8143, over.

0: Copy that. The load and the notch keep disappearing on the DP screen, and now it's not loading at all. Logs there. Are you able to read me the what's in there?
1: Plus 21.3. Let us know if you have a lookout.

0: that's your B, dynamic brake warning, B, alarm, and B, mode invalid. Copy that. Unfortunately, I don't think I have any remote comms with that 9764. So to see what's going on with it past that, we'd need someone on it to inspect.
1: Tag, over. I got to pull down to 5th Street, pull me for the trade out, so let's try to get behind to make 5th Street, or Central Steel.
0: Sounds good.
2: Okay. 376-001, over.

0: right, copy that.
1: Section 12 to 7108 east, over. Hey, just when you get to Central, steel stop, main stop, to tell us 5B.

Southside Center and off there at 515.

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A little too moist out there.

permission to the yard crossover right here, Utah LaSalle, coming to the bridge, looking out for 375, who's going to be on the main track, over. That's all correct. You'll have some men on or about the tracks around the bridge. They're doing some troubleshooting for their DP, so just keep an eye out for that, over. 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
1: 94?
0: Yes, sir.
1: Going 94.

0: 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Cab will be ordered to end outbound cruise.
1: SF 5043, you have permission, my Silvis yard limit. Working with my 0500 Silvis switcher, and I'm going to say 515. I'm going to say 151, and at 12 o'clock SISW, they'll give you their, one of those will give you your land instructions. Over.

0: 0500 SISW, the Iowa Interstate 515, the Iowa Interstate 151, and my 1200 SISW. Four different crews. So. That is all correct. One of those will have your landing instructions and info for.
1: They'll be over on channel 13, what they're working on.
0: Yeah, 13 or 74.
1: Okay. I will give them a shout. Right in the office.
0: All right, Roger that. You're at Warner now?
1: Yeah, we're about 3 miles from the phone in or off right now.
0: 3 miles from Kelowna. All right, I'll talk to my train master.
1: All right, we'll do.
0: Dispatcher.

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1: BN5043, go ahead, over.
0: I just talked to my train master. My 5 o'clock job is still here testing your train. When you come in, just hold at the Carbon Cliff until they talk to you. Over.
1: All right, they're working on their test, and we'll hold it up at Carbon Cliff.
0: All correct. Thank you much. Dispatcher up.

Okay. I'm back. 5971, go ahead. Okay, signal indication for departure. Oh, it's the third call from RMCC about this magical trespasser that got turned in on this train. Dispatcher to EP-7108. Are you at Central Steel yet? It'll be where? Okay. What was turned in? Fill me in.

Oh my. She is very, very upset. She would like someone to get off the train and talk to her when you get there.

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1: What's that, Burger?
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1: Yep, in the clear.
0: All in the clear. Take a minute.

dispatcher to the UP, or rather the NS, 4758. Is this the inbound or outbound?

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1: They're going to let you out. If they do, you get permission back ahead of the 252. If they don't, you get permission back behind the 252. They're at North LeClaire right now. It's like North Bettendorf over.

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1: Yard, over.
0: I'm not sure if you copied that. We're at Waterworks with 27 cars. Let's come back to West Ave. Over.
1: Talk to dispatcher, you've got permission at 252 at North LeClaire, what lights to the north of that and north, so I'm not sure they're going to let you out in front of them or you're going to be coming in behind them. Over.
2: Thank you for getting valid track on the 14-6-1-4-0-6-2-K-S.

Thank you, 12. Thanks for calling. Good. Tell him to talk to that cop. The bridge man says he thinks he saw that person get off the train as he was driving into work.

0: think I'll give that on a hat. Nitpicker.
1: Closer to yard, I've got 27 cars here at Waterworth. Back into Mayhem, 62. And 191.29 to South 52.

0: CP 2312 south of milepost 191.29, Davenport Sub has authority to enter main track and proceed south.
1: Yeah.
2: 1-2. At milepost CP 191.29, I just want to hear the name. They'll be coming down south.
1: Yep.

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1: VP 5481.

0: 481, be on the lookout for trespassers or emergency responders between Mile Pole 4, Mile Pole 8. Over.
1: Set center off there, 515. Do you call an 0500?
0: Take the sighting to meet one. Your footage is 5722.
2: I think I heard them
1: say
2: they're good to the
1: cliff. Oh, okay. Yeah, come on down to Maine.
0: What are you planning to do here?

0: None of that made any sense. Is there somebody going to be on the ground with her, or what's the plan?
1: Hey, that 357 crew gets in your cab. Go to the bridge first, and the conductor for the 357 inbound is there. He's going to want to ride to the head end too, but it might be a few minutes. His mechanical's working on that motor.
0: I think a better location to do all this would be down at the pad at Clinton. Do we want to move this operation down there, or do we want to do it out here?
1: 500 job is pulling up down the main. Over.
2: Alrighty. Well, everybody here, we're out here just waiting on word to when we can do our thing.
1: Alright, roger that. Thank you.

Oh, okay. She's from DeWitt or something, I take it? Match. Okay. Well, we can do it here. Just need to be able to get the train stopped if they want it stopped. You know, I don't think there's going to be the ability for RMCC to get a hold of me in time to stop them if we spot somebody on there, you know what I mean?

0: Charles Davenport Tower. Three 12 all out on the main line. Davenport sub switches used. Line lock normal 1419-1419 TAS. Corrector. Progress. See if case throws up.
1: Well, I think the Clinton manager is going to come out there to assist. What were you thinking?
2: KD70. Get back to the yard, run down 4, shove your cars on 5, and I assume just run around back to the north end. There's a single car that's already on 5, that's a Mahan car. Air test that car, and then you can couple back to what you had air tested.

dispatcher 7108. Manager from Clinton will be out there shortly. Is that officer positioned on the south side of the track? Okay. There's going to be a train coming through there, if you'd let her know, westbound on the one track, so stay clear. Dispatcher in at 4758. Be prepared to stop short of Trust Astro Police near the Central Steel area.

0: Roger, good roll by Rudy. Going all the way down to the cliff, or what's your plan here?
1: Casey Mechanical responding, over.
0: 376. Yeah.
1: Go ahead for Mechanical.

0: Are they able to copy this radio? You guys are on that 9764, is that correct?
1: That's correct, sir.
0: Any messages or anything just playing on the screen?
1: The back wall is still closed.

0: Copy that. AC ground detected. Cannot isolate an AC ground during motoring.
1: Correct.
0: Then that's all it shows there. That. If I could get you to go behind the middle seat, behind the three-panel door, there's a diagnostic access switch in the top right-hand corner. Can I get you to toggle that for me?
2: And RC Victor.
0: Okay, so those faults are in the history of it?
1: That's correct.
0: Okay, copy that. Stand by one second.

0: It loads fine just on its own. It's not, it seems like it's not loading from the header.
1: Okay, it's loading fine on its own, but like from the head end it's just not showing a load, or if you load the head end it's not loading it?
0: Load the head end, it's not loading it.
1: Is there any comm loss on the head end at all?

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1: Channel 3, over.
0: Everyone, I'll make nowhere with all that going on. Go ahead.
1: Man, alright, come to the back door, look for permission and instructions.
2: Okay, cover that. Is there by any chance a code associated with those ground faults?
0: Come down to Waffle. Do you have the Mayhem crew or Savannah crew over?
1: Savannah crew over.
2: 7178-01?
1: Oh, I think so. Hit me with it.
2: Copy that, 7178-00.
3: 7168-00.
2: 7168, copy that.

0: surprised that unit's still loading at all with those faults. Could try isolating by cutting out motors, but I guess if it's loading fine, we're not really going to have much luck there. I'm not totally sure why it wouldn't be loading from the head end.
1: We're going to do something a little bit weird here, but you don't have to cut Concord. And you come off up there at Wapello, come off with, we'll call it line 114 on my list, it's an AOK 111892, class code 1370, over.
2: Okay. Then highball it.
3: Roger.
2: You seen that VN crew yet?
3: Yeah, they're sitting down here.
2: Okay.
1: Hey, 252, that's correct. Give me 1 second. I don't know what's going on. I need to make a phone call really quick. Stand by. Yeah, that's all correct. You've got full permission to walk over.
4: Stand to walk over. Anybody else in the
1: yard? There is a train sitting on the main track on the other side of Wapello.
4: Right,
1: something's
4: sitting on the other side of
5: Wapello. You hear a word you're saying.
0: I got that.

0: is this the one unit as a distributed power? If you still have someone on that mid-train, I mean, you could try dropping it and resetting it up. But I'm not sure. I mean, it's loading okay, and I'm guessing throttle's one, maybe two. But in the higher throttles, it's probably going to continue to give you guys issues.
1: Let's do that. Let's go to channel two.

0: that's probably the way to go. Yeah, get with your dispatch, tell them what's going on, and see. If you drop it, you might be able to get it back, but like I said, this unit's probably going to continue to give you guys issues.
1: Do you want to connect this and shut it all back up?
2: Channel Master, extra switch crew extraordinaire is over. What?
0: Working if it's not giving any alarms or messages or anything like that.
2: Where do you want these guys to put their power?
0: Okay, stand by 1 sec.
3: Yard 376. I just got a phone call that said that the unit was no good, and it sounds like you guys are trying something else.
2: All right, and he's got cars for 5 and 6 to put away, a handful. Over down into the yard.
3: By itself, would it be doing this?
1: By itself, they were able to make it load, but something with the PC is not working correctly.
3: Is that a good leader over? How convenient. How convenient. How long is it going to take you guys to unlink, relink, and see if that works?

0: Hey, Dylan, I'm back with you.
1: I'm about to call him back. He doesn't know that unit doesn't have PTC, but, I mean, it is what it is.

Moon Station here. Find one when you're ready to be seen for a little. Here's some stuff.

0: Dispatcher 12, EP 7108. Is everybody in position there?
1: Off 515.
0: Here comes the signal, over.
1: That's correct.
0: East here in a few minutes if you want to warn everybody.
1: Your train's on the main. They already air tested it for you. So you can use the cross, come up the main, use the crossovers to run down the runner to the other end.
2: All right, using crossovers, the runner to the far end for the DP.
1: That's correct.
3: It's probably part of the issue there. It's I don't have anything specific, but a generic, I guess, reason for that alarms, loading alarms that are normally due to a locomotive or DP equipment failure. So I mean, if that tail end was having issues loading, that could be still what's causing it.
4: Is this the one in the bedroom that went down, the channel they're working on, do you know?
5: It hasn't started moving yet. He's still under the bridge. We're having major issues down here with another train. He's going to have to do a power move set out and all some other crap and all some other crap. So it's going to be a minute before he gets up there.
4: Understood on all the crap. I appreciate the update too.
5: No problem. The rain wasn't enough.
4: Pretty wet out.

CP coal empty? If you would recontact me here at about a quarter after, I've got a trespasser right now. We're trying to remove from a train up here and police all over the place, so it should be done by then. You want to recontact me here in about 30 minutes, please. Thank you. What was your TCS number?

ER to get to G.

0: ER 252, can you go back to channel 3 with me for a minute?
1: What was that?
0: ER-252. Put it back on there. That makes you 40. Over.
2: Yeah, just give me a minute. We're trying to relink the DP to see if that'll fix the issue.
0: Who's calling? ER Channel 5. Go ahead, 71.

yard over. Plan before, but I got a train that's dead on the main track in front of you that we're trying to figure out. You got that first crest? When you get up to Waffle, you're more than likely just going to be sitting there. But if not, if that train decides it's going to move and we'll get power on it, and you start your work, but I don't think this is going to happen. I think you'll be sitting there. You'll be coming off of that A-OK. And, your list has got class codes on it.

0: let's go through it first and see where we land. They're come off with six cars. That's up to and including that Ucry 91750 and fluff that in an 8-track.
1: You want to just tell me outbound is on the way, so stop short of Central Steel.
0: Up to line 72, GMTX 297-298. You're going to shove all that in a 4-track, over?

0: second one that you said. Poor.
1: Bendigo.
0: The ending.
2: Alright, what's next up?
0: I got cars on the Indian, a train on the south.

Mayhand Yard 252. All right, we're on the same page of what goes in a four-track. Exact number. And then all those I-Devons, you see that class code 4599? Fine, up to line 22. MQLX 130-135. Mayhand 6, it'll be cars in that track, over.

vessels will be going back out on the train. You're going to be lifting a CP-5106 here. 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

0: Charge, 0500. What, did you, is that bogey car west out on 6?
1: I'm just trying to get filled up enough air before I do the brake test. I'm going to do it this way.

your head card, you can shove that on top of your pickup, which is going to be all of Nahant 7. And then go to the house light power, pick up CP5106. And you'll tie back on the 7 track, tie back on to what you fluffed over an 8 so you didn't have to touch the crossing and shove it back to your train.

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1: Alrighty. 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

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15, 6, 15, 6, 15, 6, 15, 6, 15, 6, 15, 6, 15, 6, 15, 6, 15, 6, 15, 6, 15, 6, 15, 6, 15, 6, 15, 6, 15, 6, 15, 6, 15, 6, 15, 6, 15, 6, 15, 6, 15, 6, 15, 6, 15, 6, 15, 6, 15, 6, 15, 6, 15, 6, 15, 6, 15, 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

0: 4 over. Oh, he's just sitting there waiting over.
1: Right, that's 4-7-9, you said he wants to go ahead.

带去错误。71 away, go ahead. 7 with your station stop, passenger is on and off, and you're off, and you're ready to release.

0: Going. You want to put the power together or leave it separate?
1: Put it together, and then, yeah, because then they'll take that 701 off there when they're ready to make that move.
0: All right.

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0: ECR 261. 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He's going nowhere.
1: I'm going to have you work Main 2 at Mendota. Production of flight on Main 1. Just coordinate with Amtrak 5. He's at Earlville now there on that stopover. Copy that, appreciate it, thank you.

Country 12, UP 5481. Off air, or did they leave? 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

0: KCP, KC Locomotive Mechanical 376, over.
1: Yeah, go on, over.
0: Did you get that reverser out of that CP unit, over?
1: I did not. The AE was on that one. I didn't go into it.
0: No, that it's still up there. Well, I don't care if it's up there. I just wanted to make sure it was not in a feeder. But you're going to isolate that one anyway, aren't you?

0: That's the plan, 376, just to isolate that one, over.
1: That's

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Over. 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

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Yes, over. Welcome to Put Up.

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Timing's a little off here with everything going on. 252 will also be setting out to the south end of 6 track, so when you get ready to shove 6, just make yourself aware of that if you need to talk to them, over.

0: runway now, just double checking all our electronics, make sure they're going to work before we got there. Alrighty, we're heading for that toss over there.
1: 252, did you hear what I told 261 about six track and you both shoving in the same track over? Pull six, shove 12 track, and then shove back into six over.

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Dispatch answering.

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1: 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He's setting out 50 at 2098 feet.
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1: Did the math.

0: Unit staff, landline southbound track 3, over. Roughly, this is out there, over. Okay, now I'll put that in, that's fine, thank you. Looking for a rough estimate, that's all. Yard, over. Yard, over.
1: That'll be West Staff 3. They just caught up.

0: at Moline at 13:30. The crew was Berger and Leffler, B-E-R-G-E-R, and Leffler, L-E-F-F-L-E-R. Zero on the flow.
1: All right, 100 cars tested at Moline, 13:30. Berger, Leffler, zero flow.
0: That's all correct.
1: Thank you.
0: Guys, all ready. You can blast off. No one will be in your way.
1: All right, when we're ready, we'll see the blast off. And I'm straight line. We've got these cars over here in line.
0: Okay, appreciate it.
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0: Might copy that. What's your feel there? Copy all that, 7K198, probably to meet the 181 at some point there. Yeah, if I have access to that. Okay.
1: Repeat, no defects. Total axle 2, 9, 2, out.

0: 3040. Stop at the pad for a minute. I know they're gone, but RMCC hasn't officially called to tell me that the police have reported clear, so I gotta keep pretending like there might still possibly, maybe, be out there. Protocol, correct.
1: Protection backing up 11 joint.
0: Instead of 5th Street, but so far, nothing. Spooky person. Every time I do this, I get a call from them about an hour later down at 5th Street looking for the

Yeah, hold on for just a second. If they, updating here, they were supposed to try and get a hold of the crew, so I'm waiting to hear if they were able to or not. Plan B would be grab a truck and drive it up there and take the train up there and meet your engineer.

0: 04.
1: Yes, sir. 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
0: It's fine. I'm pretending you don't need new GTB. Are you trying to change it to the 6846?
1: Yeah, we need to change the 447.

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0: Yep, it's all correct. Dispatch up.
2: Three joint ground protection, backing up.

5040 outbound should show up at the depot there, according to the CC. Wonderful. Well, tell them if they want to, they can get on and take it.

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Outstanding. They were on duty over an hour ago, so they should be right around the corner.

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I have you guys meeting one at Warner, but I'm also been told that there's still a train on the main at the Rock facility that you're going to. So I'm just trying to see if we can either wait at Warner till they depart, or something about you guys cutting up the cars and going in there, like power, something that I was hearing on.

0: I'm also adding.
1: I'll do that.
2: More. It should put me pretty much right at the clearance mark up here at the Carver Cliff.
1: Train looks good there, Kent.

south end of the gate. At high, check line 2 for me from behind, and he threw them on the track. 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
2: 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Gonna meet one at Calumet.

0: Pode não discutir.
1: I'm on tour, I'm trying to go.

up, M17, turn 5, over. Copy that, yeah, I see that call, but just dropped from. You want to stop there, over? Copy that. It cleared up. It looks like it's done it a couple times. Let's reroute your engineer and flash notification valve over. Place the galvan to stop. Reroute you here and let me know what your delay is here on this. We have just called it.

Safety drawbridge answered south of the engine tower, over. Alright, yeah, that's all UP territory there, so. Got you though, thanks, safe trip, drawbridge out.

que é o bagulho de Uber. Radio.

0: but he had a poor signal and what was it about the clear signal? Was it the one after that or what's going on?
1: Put in an authority for you to enter main track number 2, proceeding east at the Blue Coast. If you can review it and act on it.
0: It stopped, but PTC is showing clear. Over.
1: They're there. They just don't have the train set yet. Do your work now. Talk to them on 71. Thanks.
0: Okay, MTAC 4, so 137.5 in the field is approach for PTC station clear. Over. But MTAC 4, let me see what is going on here. Just a moment.
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0: 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Go ahead, over.
2: Quick timeout.
0: Appreciate it. It's Dust Guy.

that MPEG-4, seems like you guys are already to that 137.5. I'll send this for review, so I'll just recap 137.5 was approaching the field PTC show clear, but then the Galva control point had a stop indication and you guys have stopped before it over. I appreciate that MPEG-4, I will get that notated and send over. So if you have any further issue.

Sadly, your conductor has to get that switch back and walk up. Okay. So once you're coming out now, are you just going to shoot straight over to East Clinton?

0: 4.
1: Gimme Gaggle Hub Nest, WDC 6481, send over. Yeah, I got a ticket here. You guys got rain leaking in your cab there, over. Like, is that on the conductor side or engineering side, over? On the windshield then, sure. Okay, alright, I'll get a defect put against it. Are you guys going to stay in that unit, over, as a leader?

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0: 6 east. Great, come out of Iowa Interstate at Pomona and head for Galesburg. Over.
1: Alrighty, what's you guys' train length over?
0: 7,200 feet, over.
1: Copy, hey, see on signals.
0: Proceed, 6 seconds.
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1: I'm checking and backing up. 36 for a cut in your office.
0: All right, sir. They're coming to the pad here in about 10 minutes or so. Supplies are good.

0: I just hear that. That's what I said. That ain't going to work.
1: Thank you, guys.

914, over. 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

12, EP6914. 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Are they moving or stopped? Oh, yeah. Engine number changed on here. Are you at the Central Steel or yeah? 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

0: That's a 12, over. In the clear, normal at East Clinton. Thank you.
1: Yeah, they gave it to me. Thank you.
0: Yep, pull up.
2: Yeah, K-71.
3: K-71,
2: are you OT'd and ready to go? Your turn.

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What was the issue there, over? Yeah, I appreciate it. Thank you for your help, over.

0: I got a train pulling down to the pad here to come to a stop and wait for the outbound. Once they inform me that they're stopped, I'll talk to you and flag you out there. We'll have to run that 8-minute timer once you unlock the switch, and I think the light is burned out, so make sure you got a good watch.
1: Here, it actually quit raining.
0: Yeah, also that,

0: 04.
1: Four, that's correct.

0: dispatcher 12, isn't it? All stopped at the pad, over. Okay, remain stopped. I'm gonna flag a train out ahead of you at the Blue Coast. Yeah, I don't know. I'm gonna see if this 1720 crew wants to come out and get on it instead of a ZLCG2. We'll see.
1: North end of 4.
0: For authority, enter main track number 2 at the Blue Coast and proceed east. Review it next on it. Correct. Let me know when you're out and wind back behind them.

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0: CPR 252, make sure you shove the clear in that track. 261 is going to make moves now. Over.
1: Shove the clear. Where are they coming out of down here?
0: I'll be shoving the Indy, the AN Indy to the south. Over.

0: you 52.
1: Send that outbound down to the house if they're ready.
0: I don't come out that track. Stay there.
1: Stay in 7.
0: Correct. RG61.

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1: 271 responding.
0: After 261, makes their double and pulls high, cross over to the main, go to the signal, waiting on the arrival of K-73, and then cross over to the slow traffic.

URK 73, over. Yeah, you are calling K73, over.

0: All right, over.
1: No, you already followed the instructions I was going to give you, over.

So these cars you have for Galesburg Yard, is that correct? They're just trying to figure out where you guys are going over.

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1: No.
0: Zero line and lock for Stewart, COPE route on Main 2 and heading east. Is that all correct?
1: Thanks for your help.

P6914, ready to go, you said? 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Yeah, proceed east, train ahead of you. When they clear 84, you should get a better light at the bridge. Following one, just following one, not waiting. You'll get better lights here in a minute. Yes, no PTC on you today, thank you. What TCS are you using so I can show them operative?

0: You're clear when I can, ahead 23 for a cut.
1: That's correct.
0: Why does it feel like we're picking single grains of rice out of a 50-pound bag? Hayden.

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1: 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Once K-71 gets by, you can come off light power and go pick up that 5106 at the house, over.
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1: Hold on, stand by 1 second. Let me make sure that train went through.
2: Don't flood the engine.
0: Gonna need a snorkel.
1: 4 seconds, took half a second for the engine to get put on. Okay. CP8748074 does have permission on the industry track. South Yard Limit, Nahant, CTC, Montpelier at 1803-1803. JRS, is that correct? Over.

0: that true.
1: Drawbridge, Ian. Hook up 2 go ahead.
0: Tonnage, length of 75-68.
1: Alrighty, got it all. 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

0: can't tell if you're moving here, so if you think you're good, let me know.
1: Think so.
0: Okay, I'm back here. Start shoving my way. I'll give you 40-40, get you going.
1: Back and I'm good 40, here we go.
0: Your rear end getting close for a set for class one?
1: Yep, getting close.
0: Alright. That'll be the goal when you stop. Stop with a class one set. I'm going to shove you in the clear and we're going to follow out this end. You're lined all the way out to the main from the runner on the left side.
1: Alright, ready to that.
0: Plan on covering the one runner switch on this end, then we'll just leave it there.
1: Alright, back it up. I am good for a class one as of now.
0: Alright, yep, 40 to start, 40.

0: car to the yard, Cass? You're probably in there, 20-2-0.
1: Yep. Yep, 20, be about right to get me in a clear.
0: Alright. Down toward Utah, Carvel area, over.
2: Is where we gotta go about by Airport Road?
1: Yeah, Airport Road, yeah.
2: Okay, I got you.
0: Start driving south. Look for the big train going south. It'll be the only one over.
1: Matter either way, but you're good.
0: Be dispatcher 12 over.
3: Up to the Utah crossover.
0: Is K-73 coming into the yard over? Alright, copy that. Go ahead and cross over there at Utah and take it down in front of Cargill. Tie the train down, and I got a yard cab coming to get both of you off the train. Your conductor's family called. He's got a family emergency. He's going to have to go home. We're going to put another crew on the train and take you both off. Over.
3: Okay, understood. Cross over the industry. We're down to Cargill. Tie down. Yeah.
4: Be in our 7 to the south 7.
1: 7.
0: Yard K-71, did you copy that over?
3: Yeah, I copied that over.
0: Alright, thank you, sir.

0: another four.
1: Four, I'm just clearing the, just on top of the runner switch now.
0: I think we'll be good. Three, to the south, three.
1: Three.
0: Two to the clearance, you need one to cover a switch here. After the clearance.

0: good if you're coming off of the motor.
1: One more. We're going to leave room for a Jeep.
0: Gotcha.
1: Yeah, you're good for a big half here if you need it.
2: Can you tell, Joe, am I clear?
0: Yeah, you're good, Tim.
1: All right, we're good here. We're covering the switch.
2: Roger that, covering the switch.
1: Give me a class one set with that.
2: Oh, I'm all down set and centered for you now.
1: All right, set center. 20 pound set, I'll be walking.
0: Is the other one tested already? Is this all you got left or what?
1: No, I'm here testing the Peoria. I'm going to come off with the head motor, leave the second one there. Do a triple on the eastbound. Leave that in, I think it was 5 tracks. Then go get that Jeep and add to the runner.
0: Gotcha.
1: Sorry, I'm not fast enough.
0: Thank you. Plenty on phase here.

Hey, sounds good. You can get on the other side there, and I'll just pull on by you. I think I should be able to fit it in here, and if not, then you'll have to bring it, come back, come meet me down at Airport Road, and then we'll go back and get it.

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Yes, 2966, go ahead. Understand, KCS 2966, all in the clear of the industry track. South Yardland, Dayhan, CTC, Montpelier at 1819, 1819, JRS, is that correct? Over.

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I don't think we're going to fit. Might as well just come down here now. We'll get the set out done. I've still got almost 3,000 feet sticking out of the counter.

Oh, you got a copy? Okay, while you're on your way up, I am going to suspend operations. Give that bridge tender a call real quick. Make sure we're good on this airport road switch.

AK-73 calling yard, over. AK-73, after that light power move gets in the house there, you've got permission into the yard. Come into Nahant 9, clear track, over. I think they're back in the depot. They were out there. They're parked back on the lead. He should be back inside. Over. Move his C-52. He's going to go in the house, pick up that CP-5106 and tie back onto his outbound track and get out of town. Over.

0: Correct, over. 73.
1: Are you mechanical to the 8594 commencement? Hey, I gotta take you here. So you guys got the unit alarmed?
0: Connor, that's the real over. That's the rear of your train, over.
2: You are at K73.
3: Hey, Nicole, did you get eyes on that crossing there on the other, or that switch on the by that crossing? Did you happen to get eyes on that switch by the crossing for the Rock Island Main?
4: Did I get eyes on it?
3: Yeah, the switch that's the Rock Island Main down there by the road crossing, ahead, right in front of us. Was it lined for me to come off of 6th track here, or was it lined for the main?
1: The whole engine's not loading. We could, we can cut out that number one truck and reset these faults, and it should load, but it's going to be 50% power. Okay, well, I will get the unit up, dig it here, and get a defect on it. Good trip.

0: I think that if you're a unit, clear. Got it, yes.
1: Come on, China. You have 3-point protection, but he's asking for you to clear what you're not.
0: Fall back, you need to show to get in the clear, over.
1: Maybe a engine light.
0: Okay, can you guys shove back, we got to get K-73 off the south into the yard so 181 can come through.
1: We want us to shove whatever truck we're tied on here. When they get the cap down here, just go to the yard and watch.
0: If your 52 is going to shove the clear, after they do that, you've got permission into the yard. Go ahead and track 9, over.
2: Five 94, over.

0: 7 to 8 tonight. Connor, I don't know if he caught that. He wants us to shove in the clear here. We need about an inch of length. I don't know what that's north end. Want the cab down here, bud? I'll put a 5 to 10 in this way.
1: South end there. Yard cab's not here. RC will come out and pick you up from the south end.
0: Yeah, RC's gonna pick you up and take you to the north end.

0: start on the 7. We're up foul by a tenth of length. RC is going to come down and pick up my conductor, take him to the north end to watch the show. Once we clear, okay, do your thing.
1: Train test center conductor, okay, Anna.
2: North end.
0: Not that kind of, but we're going to double 7 to 8 to the main part after the stuff.

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Coming on the head in, X-Train. And I'll let you know.

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2: Albert LeClaire 2610.

Sabine, 7 6 8 46. Yeah, Gillsburg is asking me, can you guys report the airslip for the train, over? Copy that, dispatch out. Send that in a message too, see what they're doing.

0: things and turn around back up 5.
1: Bye.

0: Alpha.
1: Okay, and I have to...

Yeah, that's, yeah. Just go ahead and, yeah, close the angle stock on the 14th car there, and we'll take that. Let the rear go into emergency. Yeah, the NWCX 481836, the one we just tied into, just close the one side of it and let the other side blow. Nope.

0: 23, were you calling over?
1: Yeah, we're at the north end of 9. Three bad orders, locomotive is here.
0: All three or just two of them over?
1: All three. ATS wants to leak water through the roof. That CP one we were told to pick up, I don't know what's wrong. ETC or something.
0: Yeah, I know the CP doesn't have ETC. Alright. Alright,
1: work train, we got these two KCS from, he's got a full tag. They're pretty wet running these engines.
0: Yeah, roger. Run down. Run down 7 behind 252. They're clearing 7 off now. They got a double to 8 back to their train. And then once they're back on the main and clear, you can head to the house and all three motors over.
1: Okay, down 8 then? He's going 7 to 8, right?
0: Yeah, that's fine, over.
1: Alright, he's doing that now, he's not waiting on anything.
0: No, he's pulling off 7 right now, he just got his line up, he's not waiting on nobody.
1: Alright, we'll go down 8, that's alright, for the house.
0: Yeah, we'll do, over.
2: Phoenix up Orange Batch, we set 6 to 8, 46 East, over. Do you know the name of the railroad, the Rock Island trains go to? Okay, you think it's Iowa Interstate? Thank you. Nah, Chief was just asking, they were trying to think of it. Yeah, I think they were trying to make things turn back up. I don't remember who it was. Appreciate the help, being so far, being so C9.

0: protect.
1: Dark 73, over.
2: Morning.
1: Did you guys get outbound paperwork this morning, over?
2: Got stuff to bring back from us to see. We didn't take anything down. Cabbed down.
1: Yeah, you cabbed down the Muscatine. Okay.